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0: That one from Kane Brown. It's called Woman. Country Nights Live. You know, I'm going to let Caitlin Brown explain what time of the morning Kane Brown proposed to her.
1: Kane's a very spontaneous person. When he has a feeling or he knows, he goes for it. He went shopping with his Nana and his mom. Kane showed up at my house at 3 a.m. at my parents' house while I was sleeping and proposed to me. I thought I was dreaming, had no idea, woke up the next morning engaged.
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21: If you're someone who isn't super active, just thinking about the amount of exercise you're supposed to get every week can feel daunting. 75 minutes of vigorous exercise, 150 minutes of moderate intensity exercise. It's a lot. But I have some good news for you in the form of a recent study out of Norway. Researchers found that for most sedentary people, getting just 5 more minutes of meaningful movement a day had a statistically significant impact on their expected lifespan. So did reducing the amount of time they sat every day by just 30 minutes. That's not to say that this bare minimum is what you should aspire to, but I think it's a good reminder that doing something is always better than doing nothing. The point is, just get started. Work just a little bit more movement into your daily routine, and don't even think of it as exercise. I'm Dr. Sanjay Gupta, helping you live a better life.
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18: Across the country right now, at this very moment, there are probably arguments taking place about who's doing more of the housework, the homework, the shuttling of kids from this activity to that. It's true. By and large, women do more of this than men. But doesn't have to be that way. And if you and your spouse can level that playing field, it's going to make both of you and your kids happier. Psychologist Yelena Kecmanovich says this might be how you get there. As hard as it might be at first, try to think of your partner like a teammate, not an adversary. Learn how to do some of the chores your partner does to get a better understanding of how much effort something takes. And finally, take the time to acknowledge what the other person is doing. And every now and then, even express your appreciation. That'll go a long way. I'm Dr. Sanjay Gupta, helping you live a better life.
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0: I'm Justin. This is the Overnight Ride. Ashley McBride is on the show tonight. We are talking about the brand new record, Wild, that is out right now. You mentioned your band. They play with you on the record.
1: Yes.
0: Are you one of those people? I'm trying to word this the correct way. I think sometimes it's a compliment when you go to a show and you say, oh, they sound just like the record.
1: Right.
0: But you kind of want those like imperfections in the live show. Like, do you?
1: That's why there's so many in the record.
0: Okay, there's a laugh at the end of
1: look,
0: I can't
1: a
0: place
1: maniacal
0: it.
1: Laugh.
0: Yes, is that you?
1: No, it's Chris Harris.
0: Okay,
1: Chris Harris is harmony vocals, acoustic guitar, and mandolin, bouzouki when that exists. And I cannot remember. I asked him the other day, what were you laughing at? Because I can't remember. He's like, I don't remember, but it scared me the first time I heard it on the record.
0: But it works because it flows in the next song.
1: Totally.
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14: For years, scientists have been studying the association between depression and dementia. As you might expect, the relationship is complicated. But there's this new study out of the UK which found it's not just broad strokes. There are 6 symptoms of depression that are especially correlated with dementia risk years later. 1, losing confidence in yourself. 2, not being able to face up to your problems. 3, not feeling warmth or affection from other people. 4, feeling nervous and anxious all the time. 5, not being satisfied with the way tasks are carried out. And finally, 6, difficulty concentrating. What we could be seeing here is the impact of people becoming less social, or that certain changes in the brain lead to both depression and dementia. But dementia takes longer to manifest. If you notice these symptoms, talk to your doctor about it. I'm Dr. Sanjay Gupta, helping you live a better life.
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0: My name's Justin. This is the Overnight Ride. Ashley McBride is with us talking about her brand new record, Wild. You had mentioned the guitars are swampy. I called them chunky. I think that's an appropriate term. On the front half of the album, then it mellows out on the back half of the album. Was that by design?
1: Yes. And I think that winds up being a pretty good metaphor for who you're

0: sitting across from,
1: mm-hmm.
0: where it, I pretty much come through the door and it was still closed when I started walking through it. Like where I'm just like, I'm here. And then we can, after I've made a statement, this is who you're talking to. This is where she came from. This is why she acts this way. And now we can kind of take it down a notch.
1: Speaking of crying, because you already alluded to it, at CRS, you performed, and Bottle told me, yes. So, and I texted Kayla, and I go, I'm crying in the back of the room.
0: That was the first time we had played that song live as a band since we recorded it. So that was a very emotionally charged moment.
1: Uh-huh.
0: Also, to look at a room full of one of the most important parts of what we do for a living, talking to country radio, and getting to say sorry for the times that I wasn't my best.
1: Yeah.
0: And then sing that song. I had like a trauma response. I didn't understand, you know, like when you almost get in a car accident and you forget. And then like later in the day, you're like, why are my hands so shaky?
1: Yes.
0: Like, that was how my body felt. And I was like, I don't know what's wrong with me. And my glam team was like, dude, you just did that performance. Like you just, that's what's going on. And I'm like, oh, I thought I was just a weenie. Never mind. I'm normal.
1: The concept of the song is cool because it's, you're telling a story, but you don't know the story. Because you look at the bottle and it speaks to you. It had me in a tizzy, which I think is probably the point.
0: Good. That means we wrote it well.
2: We're here for you. Second and third shifters, we are here for you. More of the Overnight Ride is next.
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0: Wow. Okay. Cool.
1: So I was like, how does this talent come out of her that she knows how to play ska songs?
0: And I love conducting. It was one of the things I, of course, studied while I was at Arkansas State. And Caleb's dad, the bass player's dad, was the director of bands at Tarleton State. So we called him, hey, will you write us up parts? Will you help us transpose the stuff from for mellophone, a horn in F, and also for trombone? And he was like, oh, absolutely. We had the best time. But being at rehearsal, I wish you could go back in time right now and come to rehearsal when Caleb got his trombone out and I got my mellophone out and we hit play on the No Doubt song to play along with it to learn our part. It was atrocious. We were like, it was awful. It was embarrassing.
1: It was so cool. I geeked out.
0: But by the time we got to the show, it was so much fun.
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0: shout out to Ashley McBride for joining us on the show tonight, graciously taking time out of her day to talk about her brand new album, Wild. And this is not lip service. It's really good. You should listen to it.
1: 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The Overnight Ride. 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We'll be right back.
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7: Across the country right now, at this very moment, there are probably arguments taking place about who's doing more of the housework, the homework, the shuttling of kids from this activity to that. It's true. By and large, women do more of this than men. But doesn't have to be that way. And if you and your spouse can level that playing field, it's going to make both of you and your kids happier. Psychologist Yelena Kecmanovic says this might be how you get there. As hard as it might be at first, try to think of your partner like a teammate, not an adversary. Learn how to do some of the chores your partner does to get a better understanding of how much effort something takes. And finally, take the time to acknowledge what the other person is doing. And every now and then, even express your appreciation. That'll go a long way. I'm Dr. Sanjay Gupta, helping you live a better life.
8: Make life a little interesting today. I'm Chief Meteorologist Ryan Martin with your Friday Fent forecast on Hoosier Ag Today. Fairly substantial frontal boundary has been tracking across the upper Midwest and the central Corn Belt through the overnight period. Now, I'll be the first one to admit it's lost a little oomph as it's approached the Great Lakes region, but I still think there will be some scattered shower action that tries to move into central and southern Indiana as we move through this afternoon and evening. Limited in scope, but it sets the stage for, I think, better precipitation for your Saturday. Showers and thunderstorms through the day Saturday and pop-up action on Sunday. We keep the wet pattern going into early next week. Maybe there's a little bit of a break Sunday night through Monday midday, but Monday afternoon, Monday night through Tuesday, showers and thunderstorms are going to try and come through. I'm still penciling in anywhere from a half to 2 inches out of this rain, but then we go dry for a long period behind that. I'm Ryan Martin.
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0: 95.5 WFMS with Deb and Matt in the morning. Good morning, and it is Friday.
1: It is Friday. This is a big Friday, though, Deb. We've got so much stuff going on. I can't even begin to list it all. Actually, I can. You want me to list some of
0: this
1: stuff?
0: Yes, I want to hear some of this.
1: All right, so first, big announcement at 9 a.m.
0: That's true, and that's huge.
1: It is. You do not want to miss this. Mm-hmm. So we'll have that for you, along with Indy's first pair of tickets.
0: Ooh.
1: We also, of course, going to continue to try to get you into our Deb and Matt's Backstage Pass at 8:35.
0: Right.
1: What else we got going on? This is really cool. Obviously, month of May, I'm wearing my Chevy Motorsports shirt today, but we have an opportunity for you coming up here at about 7 o'clock to win your way into the exclusive premiere of Bobby Rahal, True American Racer.
0: This is a legend.
1: Yeah, the story of him winning the 86 Indy 500.
0: That's cool.
1: But Bobby's going to be there.
0: He's going to show up.
1: Plus Danielle Bradbury. Plus, country singer Daniel Bradbury and Scott Borchetta, the guy behind Big Machine Records and Racing. So we're going to do that just after 7, get you in there. So many different things. But let's start right now, because we're trying to send you to a tour stop of your choice.
0: This is to see Post Malone and Jelly Roll on the Big Ass Stadium Tour. And as Matt said, you get to pick the city.
1: Mm-hmm.
0: So just look down the list and go, you know what? I've never been there. I'm going there and I'm going to see the show, and it's going to be absolutely free. But you won't win if you don't register.
1: Absolutely. 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And you could be the one winning this trip, making all of your friends jealous. You're like, you got to see Jelly Roll and Post Malone.
0: Plus, you get a plus one. You get to take a guest. Mm-hmm. Maybe that friend is going to be, hey, remember me?
1: Yes, yeah, right? Friends seem to come out of the woodwork when you do that, right?
0: No kidding.
1: Yeah. All right, text sinner, S-I-N-N-E-R, to 95819, and you could win. With Deb and Matt in the morning, 95.5 WFMS, 6 minutes away from awarding the smartest person awake for the entire weekend.
0: Weekend.
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0: 95.5 WFMS. That is Tucker Wetmore, and I love that song. It's called Brunette.
1: So good.
0: Yeah, but where's the song about the blondes? Come on now, Tucker.
1: I need a 5'5" blonde.
0: I guess that's why he's looking for the brunette, because he's trying to stop thinking
1: about the ex.
0: Yeah, yes. Yeah. So we're looking for you, searching for the smartest person awake.
2: With a population of over 2 million people in central Indiana, there can only be one. Are you the smartest person awake?
1: Maybe.
0: Could be, and it could be for a really long weekend, too.
1: Yeah, every single day this weekend, you could go and brag. If you're going out to the track today, Fast Friday, going to go and see some of your favorite friends and people, just be like, smarter than you, smarter than you, smarter than you.
0: I don't know if that's a good way to make friends.
1: And if they're like, nuh-uh, you'd be like, yeah, check it out. Smartest person awake. What's up?
0: What's up?
1: Your question here today, I only gave you one clue. I think you only need one clue.
0: Okay. Oh, well, you must think it's easy then.
1: I think it's easy. 47% of couples say they never do this together. What is it?
0: They never do.
1: Never do this together. Which is interesting because I think it's a great way to be closer together.
0: Okay.
1: That's not the clue. But maybe you can count that as a second clue. Your clue. A way to a man's heart, supposedly. If you're following stereotypes.
0: I think you and Amanda did this.
1: Yeah, oh yeah. We've done it a bunch.
0: Okay, I know this.
1: Yeah. 255-9367, 255-9367. Again, 47% of couples say they never do this together. What is it? And that makes me sad because, like, how much fun can you have with this? Like, really?
0: Sure.
1: So, again, your clue is a way to a man's heart, supposedly. So let's see if you are the smartest person awake. 255-9367.
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0: I can't believe you talked your family into being totally humiliated.
1: I know. Well, I don't know about that. We'll see what happens today. So far, not so good, but we'll see if today we can change it.
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0: 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No major incidents to pass along. You're just seeing that normal flow for traffic as we get closer to approaching rush hour. So we'll have more coming up in moments.
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16: Showers likely today, mainly before noon. Otherwise cloudy the rest of the day. High 70. Overnight showers and thunderstorms possible. Low 60. Tomorrow, showers and thunderstorms possible again. High of 80. But Sunday, looking real nice. Mostly sunny and 86.
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18: Good morning. We are Deb and Matt in the morning, and we're trying to find you looking to put a new title on your business card, and that is the smartest person awake.
19: With a population of over 2 million people in central Indiana, there can only be one. Are you the smartest person awake?
16: Well, you can't be unless you actually call and play along. That is the trick.
18: This is true.
16: People who try to text it and be like, here's the answer. Well, try to sneak their way in. I get it. But
18: I don't think they're sneaking. They're just saying, you know what? I'm not available right now, but I'm on it.
16: Yeah. Okay. I am smart, too.
18: Yeah. They're the appetizers.
16: That's totally good. You know what? I respect that. I do appreciate that.
18: I do appreciate it, too.
16: But you're still not the smartest person awake.
18: I knew that was coming.
16: The question that we have for you today, 47% of couples say they never do this together. What is it? And your clues are a way to a man's heart, supposedly, stereotypically. So using those clues or that clue, Nikaya. Yeah.
18: Clues is in plural. We got
16: right,
18: one.
16: It's all you need. Nikaya, at least in Greenwood. What do you think the answer is?
20: I think it is cooking together.
16: It is cooking together. Yes.
18: Good job.
20: Thank you.
18: I was just telling Griffin last night that you and Amanda did that class at the Surlotop.
16: Yeah, yeah.
18: And that you really enjoyed it. I was telling him he and Julia should do it.
16: Absolutely. We actually just talked about it like last week too.
18: Yeah, okay.
16: How much fun it was. So yeah, definitely should do that. Or even if you want to try to make pasta by yourself, it's still a great time, you know?
18: What did you guys make? Was it dumplings or something?
16: Dumplings. Okay. Yeah. So now, Micaiah, are you in a relationship? Is that a little bit too nosy?
20: No, I'm not currently in a relationship. No, it's not too nosy.
16: Okay. Do you feel like that's a prerequisite for you? Like you have to have somebody who can cook or that wants to do things together with you?
20: Wants to do things together, yes. Have to cook together, no, not necessarily.
16: Okay, are you a good cook?
20: I think I am.
16: Okay, good. What's if you were like to make a really good meal, what is the creme de la creme for you?
20: One of my favorites would be a hamburger casserole that my mom actually came up with the recipe herself.
16: Oh, wow. Okay, so a little family tradition there.
18: I like that.
20: Correct.
16: Now, hypothetically speaking, if Deb and I were to cook for you, what would you want us to make?
20: I think I'd have to go with Italian.
18: Oh, okay. Yes.
16: A little chicken parm.
18: Yeah. Oh, you're good at that, aren't you, Matt?
16: I'm very good at
18: chicken. I also make a very good meatloaf.
16: Okay. Well, what we'll do is Deb will make her meatloaf, I will make my chicken parm, and then you have to decide which one is better, okay? This isn't like a favorite child syndrome. No, you have to tell us which one is the best, okay?
20: Deal.
16: All right. Somehow you win in this situation, too, all the way around. So.
20: Right.
16: Micaiah, you gave us the correct answer, and you get to claim your title for the entire weekend. Let's have you start right now.
20: My name is Micaiah from Greenwood, and I am the smartest person awake. Woohoo!
16: Congratulations, and
18: I like her name.
16: It's a cool name, Nikaya.
18: Although I bet she spells it a lot.
16: She says Nikki with an A. She's got it down. She knows.
18: Oh,
16: it already.
18: She knows. Yeah, she's done this before.
16: She's smart.
18: She's been here before.
16: She's a smart person. Wait.
18: That's right.
16: Yeah.
18: She's super intelligent.
16: She absolutely
18: Why
16: is.
18: Are we talking this
16: I
18: way?
16: I don't know. We should probably stop.
18: Okay, I'm just going to warn everyone listening right now. I'm in a weird mood.
16: We're on one today,
18: I feel
16: like.
18: I think it's going to be good.
16: Yeah,
18: it's going to make for a great show.
16: You need it because we got Can't Be Deb in 3 minutes.
18: Oh.

0: 95.5 WFMS. It is time to play our favorite game. We like it more than Uno and Monopoly, right, Matt?
1: Monopoly takes way too long.
0: Well, that's true. Do you like it more than Cornhole?
1: All right. Can't Be Deb.
0: Oh,
1: how about
0: wow.
1: this? I love Cornhole.
0: So rude. It's time to play Can't Be Deb.

0: sponsored by CMH Builders. We've got Eric playing today. Eric, how are you?
1: Doing awesome. Good morning, Deb and Matt.
0: Good morning. And here's what I'll say. This is Family Week. This is our theme for this week. Eric, you are Amanda's dad, so my girlfriend's dad, and we're kind of counting on you right now because so far, Family Week, we've been striking out and swinging and missing. So you think you have what it takes to change that today?
1: A lot of pressure, but you know what? I've got a lot of sleep. I had my morning coffee. I even ate a bowl of Wheaties. I think I'm going to do well.
2: Oh, there wow. I've eaten nothing.
0: Wow. All right.
2: I'm still going on dinner from last night.
0: Well, we'll see if that fuel lasts through for you, Deb. And Eric, we need you to get her out of here first and foremost. So all you got to do is say, bye, Deb.
1: I can do that. Hey, Deb.
2: Yes.
1: Bye-bye.
2: Bye-bye. Seemed a little too eager to say that didn't
0: great.
2: He?
0: It's almost like he practiced.
2: Yeah. You know? All right, Eric. Don't suck.
1: I'll try not to.
0: All right, Eric. Five questions are coming your way. You have to get more right in order to say that you can beat Deb. If you get the same amount right or fewer right, then you can't beat Deb. Question one. Researchers found a certain type of anxiety was linked to a 35% lower risk in death over 15 years. So what that means is some worrying is okay, just as long as you don't spiral into emotional chaos. Aries, Taurus, Gemini, Cancer, and Leo are all types of these signs. What are they?
1: Zodiac signs.
0: Question number two. Women are sharing online how the men in their life have been crushing on Ella Langley or being, quote, Ella fellas. One person said, quote, I'll take hearing about Ella Langley over Sydney Sweeney any day. Finish this slogan. Nobody better lay a finger on my
1: butterfinger.
0: Question number three. A hospital in Canada is actually suspending surgeries due to an ant problem. They say they'll resume once they deal with all of these ants. In medical terms, what does PCP stand for?
1: Ooh, PCT. Oh, I have no idea. Preconceived terminology.
0: And question number four. Kevin Bacon got stung by bees multiple times while hiking with his daughter and her boyfriend, but he was actually the only one they attacked. He said, quote, they must not have liked my work or something. Who is Kevin Bacon's wife?
1: Kira Sedgwick.
0: And question number five. A website ranked 11 of the best fads of the 90s. And the Macarena is number one. And then the list also includes Pogs and JNCO jeans. Eric, do you still have your JNCO jeans?
1: I have them on right now, actually.
0: I knew you were prepared for today. That's awesome. Worldwide, what was the highest grossing movie of the 90s? Was it Titanic, Jurassic Park, or The Lion King?
1: Titanic.
0: Those are your five questions. We're going to bring Deb back in, give her the same five questions, and see if you can or can't beat Deb. Just a few minutes away on 95.5 WFMS.
3: Here's what's coming up next with Deb and Matt in the morning.
0: We are going to get Deb back in here, get her answers, and we'll see who comes out victorious. If my family can get on the board this week, that'd be amazing because it's the last day. Come on. Anyways, not that there's any pressure, it's fine. We also have a big announcement coming up at 9 a.m. If you miss that, you do not want to miss the opportunity to have Indy's first pair of tickets. That's what we'll say.
2: Let's go.
0: Yeah. Hi, Deb.
2: Hi.
0: It's your turn.
2: I'm excited about it.
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2: 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And for a Friday, we don't always say that. So right now, no incidents to pass along to you. You just want to watch it through your work zones. One of those would be northbound 65 I-70 between the South Split and Washington Street, seeing a little bit of slow traffic.
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5: Showers likely today, mainly before noon, otherwise cloudy the rest of the day. High 70, overnight showers and thunderstorms possible, low 60. Tomorrow, showers and thunderstorms possible again, high of 80. But Sunday, looking real nice, mostly sunny, and 86.
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0: 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Amazing that even though while you were getting the questions, you were still able to see Deb. What did you say she was doing?
1: Oh, geez.
2: I saw her on 465 repaving the entire surface.
0: Which is what, I mean, to see her, the way that she handles that blacktop roller.
1: I work quick.
0: Smooth as can be. So if you're excited now that your route's got a little bit easier, you can thank Deb for that.
2: I honked as I went by.
0: There you go. All right. Deb, are you ready?
1: Let's do it.
0: Eric, is there anything you'd like to say to Miss Deb to try to throw her off her game?
2: Well, if you want to keep getting cake, Deb, you're just not going to be able to get as many answers correct that I did.
1: Okay. Yeah. All right. Well, we'll just see about that, Eric. You just sit back and watch the pro.
0: Wow. All right. Let's see how it goes. Deb, question one. Researchers found a certain type of anxiety was linked to a 35% lower risk in death over 15 years. Now, that means that some worrying is okay, just as long as you don't spiral into emotional chaos. Aries, Taurus, Gemini, Cancer, and Leo are all types of these sign. What are they?
1: Zodiac.
0: Final answer.
1: Yep.
0: That's what Eric said. You both are right. Nice job. The score, 1-1. Question two. Women are sharing online how the men in their life have been crushing on Ella Langley or being, quote, Ella fellas. One person said, quote, I'll take hearing about Ella Langley over Sydney Sweeney any day.
1: Okay.
0: Finish the slogan. Nobody better lay a finger on my
1: Butterfinger.
0: Is that your final answer?
1: Yeah.
0: I don't remember that being saying before, but I like it. That's what Eric said.
1: Oh, gosh.
0: You both are right.
1: I never remember slogans. I'm shocked I had that.
0: That's awesome. Well, the score is now 2-2. Question number three, as we are continuing our family week of Can't Beat Deb. A hospital in Canada is suspending surgeries due to an ant problem. Ew. Wonder what the uncles are doing. They say they'll resume once they deal with all of the ants. Now, in medical terms, what does PCP stand for?
1: It stands for your doctor. It stands for personal care practitioner.
0: Final answer?
1: Sure.
0: That is not what Eric said. Eric said preconceived terminology. And I'm thinking he thought that the last letter I said was a T instead of a P.
1: That's right.
0: But
2: I hear it now, yes. Yeah. I misunderstood.
0: Yeah, and that's okay, because you both got it wrong.
1: I didn't get it right?
0: No.
1: Is it private?
0: Nope.
1: What is it?
0: Your primary care physician.
1: Oh, primary. Are you sure it's not practitioner?
0: Yes.
1: Come on.
0: Primary care physician.
1: Oh, I think practitioner could be subbed out for that.
0: Okay. Either way, still got one of the three words wrong.
1: Whatever.
0: So.
1: Whatever.
0: The score remains.
1: I got it more right than Eric.
0: 2-2. Listen, you know what? You're right. For that, Deb, we're going to give you 2 emotional points.
1: That was do nothing.
0: Since you got 2 out of 3.
1: Worthless.
0: Right. So congratulations on those 2 points. All right. 2-2 is the score going into question 4. Kevin Bacon got stung by bees multiple times while hiking with his daughter and her boyfriend.
1: Oh, gosh.
0: He was the only one they attacked, though. And he says, quote, they must not have liked my work or something.
1: Maybe he's wearing cologne or something. You never
0: maybe,
1: know.
0: Maybe, yeah. Or honey. I don't know. Who is Kevin Bacon's wife?
1: Kyra Sedgwick.
0: Okay.
1: Or Kira, however you want to say it.
0: Final answer?
1: Yes.
0: That is what Eric said.
1: Oh, gosh.
0: And you both are right. Nice
1: killing
0: job.
1: Me.
0: This is interesting because the score is now Deb 3, Eric 3.
1: Wow. We're

0: Going into the final question.
1: Oh, gosh.
0: It seems to be a very common theme with this week.
1: I know. We've been neck and neck with your family.
0: Yeah. So that means it all comes down to this.
1: I can't lose.
0: Question five. Deb, can I borrow your stapler for just 1 second?
1: Oh, no. Heck no.
0: Please?
1: Matt?
0: Please.
1: Nope. You better word your question carefully.
0: A website ranked 11 of the best fads of the 90s. Why they picked 11 and not an even number is a little bit unnerving to me. The Macarena came in as number one. They also listed things like Pogs and JNCO jeans. Do you have JNCO jeans still? Did you ever have them?
1: Never.
0: Eric, you got a leg up on her, a pant leg up on her.
2: Yeah, I'm still wearing mine, Deb.
0: There you go.
1: Okay.
0: Worldwide, what was the highest grossing movie of the 90s? Was it Titanic, Jurassic Park, or The Lion King?
1: This is such a crapshoot. I don't like that you do this. How am I supposed to know? It's a guess of the 90s. Let's go with Jurassic Park. Okay. It is a wider, broader audience for adults and kids. I almost said Titanic, but I'm going to go with Jurassic Park.
0: Final answer?
1: Yes.
0: Interesting that you chose that answer, being a more worldwide audience.
1: Mm-hmm. Well, I wouldn't think kids would watch Titanic.
0: Well, right. But The Lion King.
1: Oh, I forgot about Lion King.
0: Set in Africa.
1: Oh, I forgot about Lion King.
0: Yeah.
1: Can I make that my final answer? Can I switcheroo?
0: I'm going to say no, only because...
1: Oh, my gosh.
0: Only Alex Trebek doesn't say no. Listen. Okay, you know what? If you want to switch.
1: No, I don't want to switch. No, I don't want to switch. Because then if I switch and it was Jurassic Park, it's going to be your fault.
0: Well, it's going to be my fault either way. Because you're going to be like, you swayed me. I was just giving you a fun fact.
1: Jurassic Park it is?
0: Okay, Jurassic Park.
1: But it's probably Lion King.
0: Well, that is not what Eric said. Eric said Titanic.
1: Oh, I got my stapler ready.
0: Do you? Okay, good. Wonderful.
1: You sure do.
0: Well,
2: you better duck, Matt.
0: Yeah, I know. I need to. It's not The Lion King. So we're stuck between your two answers.
1: I don't see how it could be Titanic.
0: Yours or his.
1: How could that be? It's not a family movie.
0: It is Titanic.
1: It's traumatizing for people. Are you serious?
0: Titanic. And it's not even close.
1: No!
0: It's not even close. Actually, Titanic, this is wild.
1: This is a dumb question.
0: It made $1 billion more.
1: I would not have let my kids watch that when they were younger.
0: Yeah,
1: they'd never go on a boat ride the rest of their life.
0: Yeah. So that's crazy. But Deb, just like the Titanic, you
1: went
0: down.
1: with the boat. I'm going down.
0: Eric has brought pride back to the family.
1: What's the line she says at the end?
2: Go family.
0: What is it?
1: What's the line she says with Leo?
0: I'm flying, Jack. Anyway, the final score is Deb 3, Eric 4. Nice job, Eric.
2: Thank you.
0: Yeah, you can.
1: I wanted it to be all wins.
0: Yes. Well, you know what? Thank you for taking it just a little bit easy on my family this week at least one time. Eric, congratulations, buddy. And unfortunately, because you are a family member, this is the downside of being in my family. We can't get you a prize today, but somebody will win on your behalf a $50 gift card to the Great Greek Mediterranean Grill, which sounds delicious, doesn't it?
2: It does. Very good. No, I'm glad to play. Thanks for having me.
0: Oh, absolutely. Absolutely. So we need you to text FAMILY, FAMILY, if you want to win this $50 gift card. Get more information at greatgreekgrill.com. So, Eric, we need one more thing from you, and it's those final famous words.
2: This is Eric from Fishers, and I can beat Deb.
0: You know, your daughter's tried twice. Your wife has tried twice. They've all lost.
1: He does it on the first time.
2: I guess that's just part of being the head honcho of the family here.
0: There you go.
1: Yes, probably. And Matt also knows I wasn't going to be able to score a point on a movie question. He knew.
0: Oh, I thought you would have just guessed.
1: Oh, whatever.
0: I would have guessed.
1: Oh, okay. I would have guessed.
0: Well, no. I'm saying I would have guessed too.
1: Would you have guessed correctly?
0: I don't know.
1: Yeah.
0: I think I would have.
1: All right. I'm done with you. All right. If you would like to play, text Beat Deb to 255-9367 and we'll see who wins. Good luck.
0: It's probably those JNCO jeans that did it.
1: I've never even heard of those. It's

0: Josh Ross and Hate How You Look, Moving On. Although that's not part of the song at the end. I just threw that in there because he says that.
1: Because he forgot to.
0: Yeah.
1: He's so kind to help him out.
0: I mean,
1: that.
0: You can't have your title to be super long. At one point, you have to cut it off somewhere, right?
1: Yeah, girl, I hate how you look, Moving On. It really bums me out. It's so sad. You know, I went to the bar afterwards to figure things out.
0: That's an entire story.
1: Bought some pull
0: That
1: tabs.
0: Is not a song title.
1: No? All right.
0: Oh, goodness. We are excited to welcome back Jordan Sparks. Because she's going to be singing the national anthem again at our 2026 Indy 500. In fact, this is the third time for Sparks to sing the national anthem at the Indianapolis 500. She did this in 2015, and then she did it in 2024. And she is praised for understanding the importance of our pre-race ceremony. And they say that when she sings it, the audience is definitely moved. So I'm excited to have her.
1: Yeah, she's so talented. I remember when she did the one 2024. Mm-hmm. It was just... She got such a good voice. I mean, she really, really does. So excited to hear it again. Excited for the tradition. I can't wait for the jets to fly overhead and the
0: parachuters.
1: Oh, yeah.
0: Now, usually we go to the race. I'm not going this year, but the years that I've stayed home, what I love about it is the jets flying over. Mm-hmm. They're coming from the north, and so where I live in Westfield, you can see them circling above and getting ready for that move.
1: Oh, yeah.
0: And you just, your whole house shakes.
1: Yeah.
0: It's pretty cool.
1: You think? I mean, they're military, so obviously they are very timely, but do you think they're like, oh, man, guys, we took an extra lap. We got to go a little faster. You know?
0: Well, I think it would be a lot of pressure. Yes, they're military and they're pros, but I still feel like you've got to, it's all down to this millisecond.
1: Yeah.
0: And so I think there'd be a lot of pressure to make it happen, but they do it every year.
1: Yeah. I would love to hear you do an impersonation or your attempt of, how they talk to each other through their walkies.
0: Oh, like, I bet you would.
1: Sergeant, go, fly, right flank.
0: I thought you were saying you'd love to hear my impression of me if I was doing that. Because, I get worked up.
1: Yeah, yeah. Okay.
0: Oh, it wouldn't go
1: well. Let's do it.
0: No, it wouldn't go well.
1: Let's just try it.
0: Hurry up, let's go.
1: Yeah, yeah.
0: They're waiting.
1: Have you seen my keys?
0: Oh, shut
1: your mouth. I got to stop and get gas.
2: Here's what's coming up next with Deb and Matt.
1: Where can I fill up this plane?
0: It's funny you say that. Yeah. You know why?
1: Why?
0: I checked my GPS when I left my driveway because my gas tank said I had 24 miles and I was 20 miles from work. Mm-hmm. So guess where I'm going when I leave here?
1: The gas station.
0: Yes.
1: And I'm just going to take this moment to dip this down. Is anyone surprised?
0: Yes! I made it.
1: You absolutely did. Hey, coming up here just after 7, we're kicking off with more music hour. Actually, we're going to do that in about 7 minutes. And then 7 o'clock, we are going to give you an opportunity to win your way into the exclusive premiere of Bobby Ray Hall. Bobby Ray Hall, True American Racer, the story of Bobby Ray Hall's 1986 Indy 500 win. And he's going to be there.
0: He is showing up, and we're going to be there. We're excited.
1: Absolutely. So just keep listening. We'll get you in here in just a few minutes.
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0: Watch it on the south side. We spoke too soon. We do have an accident. This is northbound 65 between Raymond Street and I-70 at the south split. Watch for a little bit of a slowing there. And then also seeing a little slow through the work zone at northbound 65 between south split on over to Washington Street. We'll have more in minutes.
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1: Showers likely today, mainly before noon. Otherwise cloudy the rest of the day. High 70. Overnight showers and thunderstorms possible. Low 60. Tomorrow, showers and thunderstorms possible again. High of 80. But Sunday looking real nice. Mostly sunny and 86.
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0: That's Tyler Hubbard, 5'9" on WFMS, on 95.5 WFMS. My brain got ahead of me there for a second. Matt, what does this sound like?
1: Do it one more time. Mosquito.
0: No, it's an Indy 500
1: Indy 500,
0: car.
1: That's what I meant.
0: How do you not know that?
1: No, I, well.
0: A mosquito? Really? You, that's a big difference.
1: Let me play back your audio, and then you tell me.
0: Oh, really? I've been told I'd do a pretty good one.
1: Yeah. You either do a good race car or a good mosquito. Whatever you want, well, you choose.
0: I bet Bobby Rahal would say it was good.
1: I bet you he would. And if anybody's going to know, it's going to be the legend.
0: That's
1: Bobby
0: right.
1: Bobby Rahal, yes.
0: And we are excited because we know you're race fans here in the Indianapolis area. An exclusive premiere of Bobby Rahal, True American Racer. It's the story of Bobby Rahal's 1986 Indy 500 win. Is coming to town. It's going to be at the Tobias Theater at Newfields, right there off Michigan Road, on Tuesday. And we're going to be there, and we want you to join us. And guess what? Bobby is stopping by.
1: Yes. There will be a full interview after the screening with him and Scott Borchetta, who is, the brainchild behind Big Machine Records, but also Big Machine Vodka, Big Machine Racing. So it's going to be cool to have him there as well. Mm-hmm. And then, of course, Danielle Bradbury will be there as well.
0: I'm excited about this. Yeah. What was the reality show that Danielle was on? Do you remember?
1: Yeah.
0: You do remember?
1: No.
0: Okay.
1: No.
0: I want to say it was The Voice, was it?
1: Oh, yeah, The Voice. Oh, yeah,
0: I want to say it was The Voice.
1: I thought there was one after The Voice. Yeah, no, it was The Voice.
0: Yeah. She's got one of her songs featured in the film. And again, it is the Bobby Rahal True American Racer. It's the story of Rahal's 1986 Indy 500 win. Do you want to hang out with us? Because we're going to give you a chance to win this.
1: Absolutely.
0: Right now.
1: Caller 5-255-9367. That's all you got to do.
0: How simple is that? Yes. It's early. We want you to hang with us. It's business chic dress code. And we will see you on the red carpet on Tuesday.
1: You have to pull out your finest checkered flag suit jacket.
0: Which
1: to
0: means,
1: bring out.
0: Matt, you got to wear your sleeves.
1: It's not on a Friday.
0: Okay.
1: You don't have to worry about that. But also, I may be sleeveless underneath.
0: Oh, all right. Geez.
1: Caller 5-255-9367. Let's get you in. Let's hang out. Let's give you an experience that is a limited engagement. And you'd be able to talk about for the rest of your life.
0: Those are big words for you, Matt.
1: Limited engagement. Did it twice.
0: Right.
1: Nice.

0: It's Gary Allen. Nothing on but the radio, which means it's a little drafty in here. Right?
1: A little shiver.
0: We're Devin Matt in the morning on 95.5 WFMS.
1: We're trying to get you into this really cool opportunity to see the exclusive premiere of Bobby Rahal, A True American Racer. And it's the story about his 86 Indy 500 win and the tragic loss of the owner just days before the race and just so much going on. So the cool part about this, too, Bobby will be there. There'll be a Q&A afterward and just a lot of opportunity over at the Tobias Theater at Newfield. So we're looking for caller five. And, yeah, let's do this. WFMS, who's this?
2: Christina Crane.
1: Christina, are you somebody who has business chic attire?
2: Yes, but my stepdad worked for the Indy 500 as an observer for 50 years. And if I'm caller number five, this is going to be for him.
1: Okay. Is he going to go by himself then, if that's the case?
2: No, I'll let my mom go with him.
1: Okay, well, in that case, then, you probably are going to want to let your dad know that he's got plans coming up here on Tuesday.
2: I'm so excited.
1: Yeah. How amazing. So how many times have you been to the race then, being that that's what he, you know, has done for so long?
2: I have been to the, when I was younger, I probably went maybe 8 or 10 times when I was younger before I, you know, had kids and I was busy life.
1: Oh, totally, totally. Well, how kind of you to give your dad that opportunity. Congratulations and thank you for listening.
2: Oh, thank you so much. I'm so excited.
1: Yeah, we're excited for you. You know, it's funny because, you know, I've gone the last 4 years, going to go again this year, and have a blast every year. But one of the things that we get when we go and pick up our credentials, Deb, is one of those pins.
0: A little badge.
1: Yeah.
0: Yeah.
1: Which, so the metal pin, it's a good heavy duty, but they got the number stamped on it.
0: Yeah.
1: And I love it.
0: It's official.
1: But I'm collecting those.
0: Yes.
1: Like, I've gotten a bunch of them so far, but it's not the most of what I have. The most of, like, things, because that's kind of what we're talking for our conversation topic today is, what do you have the most of?
0: And maybe you don't even realize it. It's not like you're collecting these things,
1: yeah,
0: but you've accumulated these things.
1: Yeah.
0: And what do you have the most of? It could be you have so many beach towels in your closet.
1: Yeah, stolen from hotels you've stayed at.
0: No, you don't steal those, Matt.
1: You don't steal those, Matt.
0: You will get charged for that.
1: You will get charged. Don't steal them.
0: Right.
1: Sorry.
0: Very bad, Matt.
1: Mental notes.
0: All right. Thank you.
1: Yes.
0: So what do you have the most of? I have the most lanyards. Keep in mind, this has been my main job. I worked for a hip-hop radio station right out of college. Other than that, I applied to where I love the music, and that's country.
1: Could you drop a beat for us?
0: No! Okay. No, I'm not going to drop a beat. I didn't say I sing. I said I worked there. You're so weird. Anyway, I have a million of those backstage lanyards that go around your neck. How many concerts have we gone to?
1: Oh, my gosh, right.
0: So what do you do with all of those? Someone told me that they saw someone put them underneath the glass on a coffee table.
1: Yeah.
0: And what a great conversation starter, because then you have all the different artists there. So maybe I'll do that. Right now, they're hanging over the arm of a rocking chair in my bedroom.
1: Wow.
0: And there's a bunch.
1: Yeah.
0: So what do you have the most of?
1: I've got mine hanging from my deer antlers in my office.
0: From your deer antlers?
1: Yeah.
0: Are you running out of room?
1: Yeah. Well, I got two deer antlers. I've got two mounts. One's just a horns. One's a shoulder mount.
0: Okay.
1: So, yeah.
0: Yeah. Well, your deer's been to a lot of shows.
1: It sure is.
0: 255-9367. What do you have the most of? We're Deb and Matt in the morning.

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1: Is this bar open yet?
0: Not yet,
1: Get
0: Matt.
1: It open. Come on, I'm ready.
0: What'd they say?
1: End of 2027.
0: The spring? End of 2027?
1: Is it end of 2026 or 2020? No, 18
0: months. It was 27 for sure. So it's going to take a little time. Come on now.
1: Well, if they need help putting bricks up or something, let us know. We'll whatever it takes to get it open faster.
0: We are asking, what do you have way too many things of? You know, maybe you're not really collecting them, but you enjoy it, or you've just accumulated. You know, for me, because of my job, you get these lanyards that go around your neck to get in to a venue or to go backstage, and so I have a million of those. Matt, you probably do as well.
1: Oh, yeah.
0: But after 30-some years, I have a bunch, and I got to do something with them because you don't want to throw them away, so I just collect them on my rocking chair in my bedroom.
1: I have a collection of, like, tchotchke type items and like posters from concerts and events that I've gone to.
0: Yeah.
1: Because I like collecting the posters. I think they're so much fun. Issue is, I don't have frames or anything for them to put them up yet.
0: Yeah, because you could have a music room.
1: Yeah.
0: Put them all around your wall.
1: Well, because I've got my home studio.
0: Sure.
1: And so, like, I want to put them in there. I just haven't done it yet. I'm going to do that this weekend. I'm going to order some.
0: You say that, but I doubt it'll happen.
1: It's going to happen.
0: Okay. What do you have the most of? For Angela, she says, I have way too many Minky blankets. And Angela, I had to look these up because I wasn't exactly sure what a Minky blanket is. It looks right up my alley because I'm always cold. They look so soft and comfortable. Now, these are nice blankets. I think they run around $100 to $129.
1: I found one for $79.
0: Oh, you did?
1: But they might be knockoffs.
0: I went
1: fantastic.
0: To the actual Minky blanket website, and she says she has a bunch of those, so I love it. Ethan says, I feel like I have a very big collection of baseball caps. I've accumulated a bunch of them over the years from family shows and other random things.
1: Yeah.
0: So that's cool.
1: Same.
0: Family, from family, comma, shows, and other random things.
1: I've just found an IU Minky blanket.
0: I did see that as well, and Hayden would love there's a Notre Dame one.
1: Oh, yeah.
0: James says, I have a lot of dust. Thank you, James. Not exactly what we're talking about.
1: It must be that or, like, mothballs.
0: Well, Tamara says wrinkles.
1: No. Yeah, wrinkles.
0: Yes. Oh,
1: yeah.
0: What about you? What do you have the most of? Bradley says, I have many cornhole bags.
1: Oh, really?
0: Yes. And sometimes we went to play not too long ago, and we were short bags. We didn't maybe put them back in the right place, so now we have to either go borrow some from Bradley or order some more.
1: Bradley, let's play cornhole, man. Listen, if on your way into work one day, if you want to come up, let me know. I'll bring my boards. We'll throw a couple.
0: I thought you carry your boards in your truck.
1: No, I took them out because I got my that hologram fan and stuff. And I was also hauling mulch back to the house, so I had to take all that stuff out. But, all right, Bo, what about you, man? What do you have the most of?
2: For me, it's Milwaukee tools, and it's because I use them every day for work. I'm a licensed plumber for the state of Indiana, and so I have a lot of Milwaukee tools. I love what I do, and that's what I have most of. But also, I think it was yesterday you guys were talking about like something you have that's sentimental, and I was going to call in and I didn't get a chance, but when my dad passed away in 2024, I bought his last truck that he ever bought. I bought it off my stepmom so that I could keep it.
1: Oh, I love that. Because, I mean, I know how important that stuff is. Because my grandpa used to work on trucks. He was a mechanic his whole life. And so he'd always have the same greasy ball cap. And after he passed, I have that. So that's sitting on my dashboard. So I totally get that sentimental, the value that brings to you. Now, do you drive that truck every day? Or is that something just special?
2: I don't drive it every day because I have a take-home vehicle for work.
1: Sure.
2: But, and the price of gas in my truck is an F-250 XLT Super Duty that maybe gets 10 miles to the gallon. So I don't drive it often, but especially when I'm having those days where I'm missing Dad, I just jump in it and go for a drive.
1: I love that.
0: Oh, nice.
1: I really love that.
0: Oh, gosh.
1: That's a Lee Rice, a
0: Drive
1: Your Truck
0: song. Reminds me of Drive Your Truck. Yes, I love that.
1: But I could confidently say, too, about my grandpa, like, he collected auto parts. Like, his whole shop. It's like, you're never going to... Why are you holding on to all of these parts? It is wild.
0: He was from the age where you may need it one day.
1: Absolutely.
0: I get that. My grandma was the same way.
1: And he would build so many different things. So that would be his collection. Yours are lanyards. Mm-hmm. Mine's concert memorabilia and stuff and with record label stuff. So what is yours? 255-9367. We'd love to hear from you. And share your collection.
0: What do you, not even a collection, just what do you have the most of?
1: That,
0: it just happened.
1: Yeah.

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0: Bailey Zimmerman, Chevy Silverado on 95.5 WFMS. I've never seen somebody love their mom as much as Bailey Zimmerman.
1: He's doing
0: such a
1: great,
0: good son.
1: Yeah, great job of paying mom back, if
0: That's
1: you will,
0: right.
1: for everything that
0: right.
1: she did.
0: Kind of paving the way for him.
1: Yeah. Love it.
0: We are Deb and Matt in the Morning. We're talking about those things that you have the most of. Maybe it's unintentional, but you just happen to have a lot of these things. Yvette says t-shirts, and that's just like you, Matt.
1: Yeah.
0: You get a lot of freebie t-shirts.
1: I do.
0: And so you love those.
1: Our boss, Mike, our big boss, Mike, always makes fun of me. He goes, you paid for that one?
0: It's I'm true.
1: Like, no.
0: I would say for out of 7 days, I bet the number of shirts that you paid for in a seven, I bet you paid for one.
1: Maybe.
0: In one out of seven.
1: Depends on the week.
0: We heard from Sherry, who says, I have over 200 Indiana Pacers programs.
1: Wow.
0: When you walk into the game.
1: Yeah.
0: She says her husband started keeping them after he passed her grandson, and she have kept up that tradition of saving them. And I love that. I think that's nice.
1: That is really cool.
0: Ricky says he has a lot of bourbon.
1: Yeah, that's something good to collect. And
0: Ashley has a lot of cans of refried beans. It's one of those things when her husband goes to the store, he buys them every time.
1: I don't think
0: they can eat them that fast, but they have that many. Lori says, I have way too much skincare, makeup, hair care products. I truly enjoy all things beauty. And she sent a picture of her shelving cabinet. She's got a bunch.
1: Yeah.
0: Tamara says, the one thing I have the most of is family. We're a huge, crazy family, 60 people or more gathering at Christmas. And she also had a recommendation for me. She says I should make a tote bag of all of my concert lanyards that I've accumulated over 30 years. She said it would be a great item to carry. And I think that's a great idea. I just got to figure out how to do it.
1: I think you should put them in a photo album.
0: Okay.
1: And then put them in the tote bag.
0: Okay, Matt, that's too heavy. And who wants to see that?
1: Wow.
0: We're going to walk around with a photo album.
1: Wow.
0: Dumb
1: idea. Listen, and we don't judge.
0: Well,
1: huh?
0: I judge you. Yeah. That's a dumb idea.

0: the game and wear them. And in the package, when they brought, they sent us the shirts, they sent us actual cards from the Savannah Bananas, the Party Animals, the Clowns, like all of those things. We're like, we might have to start a collection for Jensen for baseball cards.
1: Yeah, I would definitely do that.
2: Excellent. I wonder if yours is worth some money at this point.
0: That's what I was wondering. What's your prized possession?
1: Frank Thomas rookie card or a 77 Carl Yastrzemski.
0: Don't sell it, though, all right? Hold out. Stay strong.
1: Right. Yeah.
0: James, where do you live, man?
3: I'm out in Avon, brother.
0: Nice. Yeah, I love Avon. I haven't been out there in a minute. I got to get back out there.
3: Don't come 36. Too much destruction.
0: I'll take the back roads. That's the best way to get anywhere, though. What do you got for us, the thing that you have the most of?
3: Well, I work for 307 Productions out of Deer Creek doing concerts as a stagehand, so I have tubs and totes full of crew shirts.
0: Oh, yeah. You ever bust them out and try to sneak into shows?
3: Oh, no. I go to all the shows anyway.
0: Yeah. Well, I'm not saying to Deer Creek. I'm saying if you go somewhere else, like you go to like Nashville, it'll be like, no, I'm totally fit in here.
3: Well, I did work the Jelly Roll show when he was at Creek.
0: Oh, that's right.
3: I went to Nashville shortly after that, and I had that shirt on. The guy goes, oh, are you part of Jelly Roll's crew? And I went, yeah, will you get me anything?
0: It'll get you, an escort out when you find out you're not actually working. Yeah, maybe.
2: That's
0: it's
2: not
0: all
2: good.
0: Right.
2: No. You don't want to do that.
0: No.
2: We also heard from Ashley who says chapsticks. I have them everywhere. Can't go anywhere without chapsticks, specifically Burt's Bees. My son Hayden is the same way.
0: Oh,
2: Burt's Bees Vanilla Bean.
0: People are passionate about that.
2: Yes, they are.
0: We'd love to hear from you. 255-9367 or record a message in the free 95.5 WFMS app.

95.5 WFMS with Chris Lane. Deb and Matt in the morning. What do you have the most of without even realizing it? It's completely unintentional, maybe, or maybe you're collecting it. JT.

0: Money.
1: JT Money.
0: He says he has anything golf. Remember he came to our 500 party and he says, I was going to go be on the golf course, yeah. I skipped it for you guys.
2: Yes.
0: Anything golf. He has golf shoes, 47 pairs. Golf hats, one to match every pair of the shoes. He has a separate closet for all of his golf shirts, pullovers, shorts, and pants. He has way too many golf bags, clubs, you name it, I got it. I told him he should open a retail store.
1: Or if you have any that make you hit better, give one to me, because I need all the help I can get.
0: Right.
2: That's awesome.
0: Golf is not your thing, is it, Matt?
1: It's fun, though. I'm getting better. I will say that.
0: Manda says she has too many cats. She has 5 black kittens and 1 gray tabby. Oh, and she also has a black German Shepherd. She's got a lot. We heard from Crystal, who says, my boys joke that all the money I've spent on shoes could have bought him a boat.
1: It could have bought me a boat.
0: We heard from Megan, who says, I have two. Oh, well, Megan, we're just going to, I'll circle back. I'll circle back. I should have pre-read that one. And then Michelle says, toilet paper, paper towels, laundry detergent, and fabric softener. She never wants to run out. And if someone needs some, she can always help them out. She never runs out of toilet paper, paper towels, laundry detergent, or fabric softener.
1: The friend who's always prepared.
0: Always prepared. That's good for you.
1: That's so important. I'm looking for Megan's because I want to see what Megan said.
0: Now, come on.
1: Oh, okay. Megan.
0: We'll share in just a bit.
1: All right. Here we go. We got a message through the free 95.5 WFMS app. And let's open this here quick.
3: Mine isn't my collection, but it was my mom's. When she passed away, my brothers and I found that she collected every key, whether it was a car key, a house key, an apartment key, any kind of key. And I was able to take those keys and put them in the shape of the first initial of mine and my brother's last names and have them framed. So now we all have a frame with our initial and all the keys that my mom collected.
1: I love that.
0: That's awesome.
1: How sweet is that?
0: I know. 255-9367. What do you have the most of? In fact, Mike says he's the truck driver from Maxwell and his wife has several cups. I'm guessing like coffee mugs, maybe. What do you have the most of? We're Dev and Matt in the Morning.
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0: We're seeing in Castleton, 82nd at Center Run Drive. That's an accident causing a backup. On the east side, slow traffic northbound 465 between I-70 and Pendleton Pike. And then also seeing on the south side, it's slow northbound 65 between Raymond and I-70.
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1: Showers likely today, mainly before noon. Otherwise cloudy the rest of the day. High 70. Overnight showers and thunderstorms possible. Low 60. Tomorrow, showers and thunderstorms possible again. High of 80. But Sunday looking real nice. Mostly sunny and 86.
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0: That's Luke Combs, Hurricane on 95.5 WFMS, Deb and Matt. In the morning, what do you have the most of? Wendy from Sheridan says, I collect rabbits, real and fake. They're like potato chips. You can't have just one.
1: Okay.
0: She says some are show rabbits. Remember she sent us pictures? They're adorable.
1: Yes.
0: They go back to ones that her mother raised. She has a ton of anything rabbit related. She also has a huge Lion King collection. I love that.
1: You love that movie.
0: I don't know that I've watched it all the way through, but, you know,
1: okay.
0: It's good.
1: Yeah.
0: Don't quote me on it ever again.
1: Okay.
0: Melinda says, the most of everything is the sports equipment between Colson's baseball, basketball, track, and cross country. She's got just about everything and photos.
1: Okay.
0: She's a good mom.
1: Yeah.
0: Steve says, from Franklin, I have way too many can koozies. So you could switch those. Where do you put all those, though? Where do you keep all yours?
1: We've got a basket in the cupboard, and it's full.
0: Okay.
1: Like, we're going to have to get a second basket, I feel like.
0: Listen to this. Christine has fishing poles. She says her husband has over 100 multiple poles for every type of fish or water when he's fishing. I mean, that's so many. You would never need that many.
1: Right.
0: But he definitely has a good collection going. What about you? What do you have the most of?
1: And we've got some of our friends listening from Toledo. What do you got for us?
2: Okay. My fiance has over 500 Blu-ray DVDs.
1: Blu-ray and DVD. Oh, wow.
0: Whoa.
1: Okay. So now in the day and age of streaming, do you guys have streaming services or do you just stick to that collection?
2: We have streaming services as well.
1: Okay.
2: So and that's why everybody calls him Dan the Movie Man.
1: Dan the Movie Man. If you want to watch it, Dan can.
0: What is that?
1: It's probably the coolest jingle ever.
0: No, really?
1: Yeah.
0: Okay.
2: That's what I said, right?
1: Yeah. I think it's pretty cool. But whatever, it's fine.
0: I think we're going to pass on that, Matt.
1: Yeah. Well, hey, let's talk real quick here. Mm-hmm. We got a Fred the Freeloader update.
0: We do, yeah. So Matt and I, if you've never heard us talk about this, we have a mutual friend, and she's been dating a guy who, after 4 weeks, showed up and said, hey, I'm moving in. And unfortunately, she didn't say no. So it's been kind of rocky.
1: Yeah.
0: Since around holiday time, I guess. Mm. And the most recent update is about 2 weeks ago. She gave him a deadline to get out.
1: Yes.
0: And that deadline is today.
1: Okay. Now, we celebrate this. This is a milestone.
0: It took a lot just to say that. Now, in my opinion, it was tell him to get out now.
1: Yeah.
0: But she's so nice with a very kind, gentle heart that she gave him a deadline until today. And I think he's going to botch it.
1: I don't think he's going to be out.
0: But we need to also share that Tammy, who's one of our loyal listeners, says she needs to put his face on a billboard with a circle and a slash through his picture. So, Fred the Freeloader, you're on your way out and you'll stay away. She also wants to take up donations so we can save anyone else from his sorry blank.
1: Oh, absolutely.
0: Wow.
1: Man. All right. Well, we'll give you an update hopefully on Tuesday because
0: the deadline's been issued.
1: Yeah. We'll talk to our friend and see. Maybe we'll get an update Monday. Monday or Tuesday.
0: I'm checking in with her tomorrow morning because as of midnight tonight, it's supposed to be out.
1: Listen both Monday and Tuesday. We'll give you the updates, let you know what happened.
0: But she's heard your feedback and she recognizes he's bad news.
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0: Well, here are the spots to avoid. East side, it's northbound 465, an accident at Pendleton Pike. It's blocking the fast lane, so that's not good. Merge to the right. Left lane is blocked. Stop and go traffic back past I-70. 82nd at Center Run Drive in Castleton, there's a crash. And also on the south side, it is northbound 65, slow through the work zone between Raymond and I-70.
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19: Showers likely today, mainly before noon. Otherwise cloudy the rest of the day. High 70. Overnight showers and thunderstorms possible. Low 60. Tomorrow, showers and thunderstorms possible again. High of 80. But Sunday, looking real nice. Mostly sunny and 86.
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0: And this whole week, we have been playing the theme of family, right? So far, not the strongest showing for my family, but I think today it might change a little bit. We are welcoming in my brother from another mother, who happens to also be Deb's son, Hayden. Hayden, how are you today, buddy?
1: It's good. Come on.
2: What? Oh, hell no. Wait, this is your family.
0: He's my brother from another mother.
2: Oh,
0: what do you want from me, Deb?
2: Oh, my gosh.
0: What do you
2: want
0: to do?
2: Hayden, Honeycutt, you're supposed to be working.
1: I'm on the way.
0: Yeah, yeah. So,
2: I'm gonna,
0: you know what?
2: Smack you.
0: We're going to make it happen.
2: If he wrecks, it's your fault.
0: he won't. Listen, I trust this guy not only with his own safety, but I trust him to bring pride back to my family, okay?
2: You lied to me, Matt Malone.
0: I didn't lie. I just fibbed and, you know.
2: I thought it was Amanda's brother.
0: Yeah, nope.
2: Okay.
0: Well, I mean, technically, he could be Amanda's brother from another mother, right? Just saying. Hayden, thanks for being here, buddy. Let's do this.
1: Oh, of course.
0: You know that mom can't be in here. You got to kick her out. So just say, bye, Deb.
1: Bye, Deb.
2: No, it's mother.
0: It didn't even say mom. That's
2: mother,
0: how serious
2: he
0: is.
2: And remember who pays your bills.
1: Yeah.
2: Who won last time, Hayden?
1: You did. You beat me I think it was 4-2.
2: Well, you're about to suck again.
0: All right, we're going to find out. Hayden, as you know, you're going to get 5 questions. You got to get more right in order to say that you can beat your mom. And if you get the same amount right or fewer right, then you can't beat Deb. So here we go with question 1. A new term is trending online called the boomer bad news drop, and it's when your parents or older relatives casually send alarming news with absolutely zero context. Think like random texts like, he's gone, with no explanation on who he is. Now, Boomer, speaking of, is the mascot for the Pacers. Blue is the mascot for the Colts. Name one other current Indianapolis sports team mascot.
1: Ooh, Rowdy from the Indians.
0: Question 2. NBC Universal announced some upcoming Peacock projects, including a show that is going to be in the Fast and Furious universe. Now, speaking of Peacock, can ostriches fly?
1: Can ostriches fly? Yes, they can.
0: Question 3. Now that we're past the holiday, some Mother's Day fails have been hitting the internet, including one mom who shared a card that she got from her 5-year-old that said, I love you, Mom, but I love Dad more. She did take it in stride, and she said, nice kid, real nice. At least I got to sleep in. Now, on Family Guy, Lois is the mom. What is the toddler's name?
1: Oh, Stewie?
0: Question 4. Ella Langley is the first female country artist to have the top 2 spots on the Billboard Hot 100. Choose in Texas is 1 for a 9th week, and Be Her is at 2. Now, if you are a man and a fan of Ella Langley, what would you be considered?
1: Oh, I have no idea. Ella Langley's fan, I don't know.
0: And question 5. Bumble is ditching the swipe feature. The company says that people are burned out with dating apps, so they're moving toward an AI matchmaking system. Now, what key feature made Bumble different from other dating apps?
1: Oh, you got unlimited likes? I don't know.
0: Your mom will be very happy to know that you've never used Bumble. All right. Those are your 5 questions. We're going to bring your mom back in, give her the same 5 questions, and see if you can or can't beat Deb. Just a few minutes away on 95.5 WFMS.

0: We're playing Can't Beat Deb with Family Week as the theme. We've had family members of mine join us, and we are continuing that today because I consider Hayden like a brother to me.
1: Oh, he looks up to you to the point where it annoys me.
0: Yeah.
1: Because I think he prefers you over me.
0: Well, I mean, listen, hard truths hurt sometimes.
1: We're going to transfer his bills to you.
0: Yeah, that's right. I don't know about that. Hayden, love you, buddy, but not sure. So, all right. Well, here's the thing, Hayden, what you didn't know is while you were hard at work giving us your answers, your mom was making this poster board. You remember when you were in school and you had to make like, these presentations on poster board about different...
2: Oh,
0: you
2: know, yeah.
0: Yeah, your mom did that to you as to why you are just like the best son ever. Okay.
1: I did.
0: So just be.
2: Oh, Mom.
0: Yeah, I know. Be looking for that when you get home tonight, okay?
1: Whatever.
0: All right, Hayden, what would you like to say to your mom to try to throw her off and maybe get in her head a little bit?
2: Ooh. When I listen to these every morning, you know, I'm never impressed by her answers, so I'm pretty confident right now.
1: Shut your mouth.
0: I love it.
1: No, love it.
0: Yes.
1: I'm never impressed. Do you not hear how many times I win?
2: Yeah.
0: Are you ready, Deb?
1: I'm ready.
0: Here we go.
1: Let's shut this kid down.
0: Question one.
1: Jeez.
0: A new term is trending online called the boomer bad news drop. It's when your parents or older relatives casually send alarming news with absolutely zero context. Think text like he's gone, but no actual clue as to who
1: terrible.
0: He is
1: yes.
0: or what happened.
1: Very vague.
0: Now, Boomer is the mascot for the Pacers. Mm-hmm. Blue is the mascot for the Colts. Name one other current Indianapolis sports team mascot.
1: Freddie.
0: Final answer?
1: Yes.
0: Okay.
1: I bet he screwed this up.
0: I will tell you, Freddie
1: yes.
0: is of course right.
1: Yes.
0: Yes.
1: Of course.
0: For the Fever.
1: Mm-hmm.
0: Hayden did not give us Freddie.
1: What'd he say?
0: Rowdy for the Indians.
1: Oh, he did know Rowdy. He's met Rowdy.
0: Yes.
2: Let's go.
0: So that means that the score right now is tied up 1-1.
1: Don't get too excited, Hayden.
0: Question number two.
1: Just 1 point.
0: NBC Universal announced some upcoming Peacock projects, including a show in the Fast and Furious universe. Speaking of Peacock.
1: Oh, gosh.
0: Can an ostrich fly?
1: Can an ostrich fly? I mean, an ostrich. Sure.
0: Okay. Final answer.
1: Wait, what? Let's see, hang on a second. An ostrich. I'm thinking a flamingo. Flamingos are the ones with the really skinny legs, and they stand on 1 foot. So, an ostrich. Let's just go with yes.
0: Final answer.
1: Yeah, sure.
0: Hayden also said yes.
1: Is that right?
0: No.
1: Oh, are you serious?
0: I'm serious. They're actually the world's largest and heaviest bird.
1: Oh.
0: So they're built more for speed than flight. So
1: okay, well,
0: the
1: shoot.
0: Good news in getting the answer wrong is you're still tied.
1: That's right.
0: So the score is 1-1. Question three. Now that we're past the holiday, some Mother's Day fails have been hitting the internet, including one mom who shared a card that she got from her 5-year-old that said, I love you, Mom.
1: Aw.
0: But I love Dad more.
1: Oh, no.
0: And she took it in stride. She was good about it. You know, she's like, well, at least I got to sleep in. So.
1: Wow.
0: Now, on Family Guy, Lois is the mom.
1: Oh, my gosh.
0: What is the toddler's name?
1: I don't know. I mean, I've never even watched Family Guy. Maggie's on The Simpsons. Go with that.
0: Final answer.
1: Hang on a second. Is there a Lewis? Lewis.
0: Lewis?
1: Mom, mommy, mamai. I think there's a Lewis.
0: Okay.
1: I don't know if that's a toddler, a son who's older, but that's the only name I can come up with. Lewis.
0: Okay. Final answer?
1: Yes.
0: All right. That is not what Hayden said.
1: Oh, I didn't get it right?
0: No, you did not. Because the person that was saying the Lewis, that is the toddler. So that wouldn't be his name. That's
1: okay.
0: His mom's name is Lois.
1: Oh, Lois.
0: Yes.
1: Well, can you tell I don't watch it?
0: That's all right. So you were close. You had names that were close, so that's good. However, Hayden did give us the correct answer.
1: Of course.
0: Of Stewie.
1: Stewie! I've heard that.
0: Yeah.
1: Good grief.
0: So that means the score is now Deb 1, Hayden 2. Question number 4. Ella Langley is the first female country artist to have the top 2 spots on Billboard Hot 100. Choosing Texas is number 1 for a 9th week, and Be Her is at number 2. If you were a man and a fan of Ella Langley, what would you be considered?
1: You're an Ella fella.
0: Final answer?
1: Yes.
2: Oh.
0: Hayden?
1: He's a fan. He likes Ella.
0: He is a fan. In fact, if we were to go by his answer, he would be an Ella Langley fan. Which is not the answer we're looking for.
1: It doesn't have the same ring.
0: Not quite. However, Ella Fella is right, which means you tied it back up, Deb. Wow.
1: Look at Mom coming in with a point.
0: Here we go. The score is now tied 2-2. Mom, versus son as we go into the final question, which means it all comes down to this.
1: If I lose, Matt, I won't even enjoy dinner tonight, and it will be your fault in our household.
0: You're all going to be sitting across from each other at the table staring.
1: I don't even want to see his face. Don't come home from work.
2: I'm pretty nervous right now.
1: I know.
2: I'm pretty nervous.
0: Well, here we go. Question number 5. Bumble is ditching their swipe feature. The company says people are burned out with dating apps.
1: Oh, okay.
0: Right?
1: Okay.
0: So they're moving toward a more AI matchmaking system.
1: It worked for my friend. She got married on Bumble.
0: Oh, yeah?
1: Yeah.
0: What is the key feature that made Bumble different from other dating apps?
1: Oh, that women have to respond first. And I know that because of my dear friend.
0: Final answer.
1: He better not know this. You better not be on Bumble, Hayden. Yep, but that's my final answer.
0: Hayden, now we got to ask, are you on Bumble?
2: No, but I just lost.
0: He knows, because he said unlimited likes, which is not the answer.
1: Oh, bless.
0: Women respond. Women make the first move is the answer we're looking for. Deb comes out victorious, clutch at the end, ooh, ooh, ooh, with a clear-cut victory, scores 3, and Hayden gets 2. So Hayden, my guy, I still consider you part of my family. Unfortunately, not a victory today. How are you feeling?
2: I am very disappointed. I mean, that was like... I could have won that easily.
0: Yeah.
2: I'll be back for sure.
0: Okay. All right. We'll make it happen again.
1: But do you want to be embarrassed 3 times by your mother?
2: Right. Okay. Right.
0: Well, there you go, Hayden. We appreciate you playing along. In return, because obviously you are a family member, you can't win prizes. We're going to give the prize to our audience. So if you want to win this $50 gift card to the Great Greek Restaurant, so if you want to win that, text FAMILY to 255-9367. And we'll pick a winner.
1: And Matt, he has rent due on June 1st.
0: Listen.
1: Uncle Matt.
0: He didn't win, so he's back to being, your financial
1: responsibility. You still put me at a big risk.
0: Yeah, that's right. Hayden, thanks for playing, buddy.
2: Yes, sir, of course.
1: You were fun, Hayden.
0: And you know what, Hayden? I'm going to let you off the hook on this one, and I'm going to take it on my shoulders because it was family week.
1: No.
0: So my name is Matt Malone, and my family can't beat Deb, except for Eric.
1: That's not satisfying to me. Well, I wanted him to say it.
0: You deal with him later tonight. Then. I think he already hung up, actually.
1: What? If you'd like to play, all you have to do is text BeatDeb. 255-9367 is the number you text it to, and we'll be in touch. And you're going down like myself.

0: It's Nate Smith, Whiskey on You on 95.5 WFMS. I've had no whiskey this morning, I promise. We're Deb and Matt in the morning.
1: Just a little bit.
0: No, I haven't.
1: Okay, none. Fine. Sorry.
0: Gosh. Weird. Trying to get me in trouble.
1: Thought it was Friday.
0: But I guess like not. Whiskey.
1: Yeah, I do. We should probably give an update on our race to 500 selfies.
0: We should.
1: Here.
0: Mm-hmm. The update is I'm in the lead.
1: How many do you have?
0: I have about 200.
1: Okay.
0: What do you have?
1: Give or take 17.
0: I don't even believe you. In fact, I told a friend that you said that, and they're like, he's bluffing.
1: I'm not. I promise you I'm not.
0: I just don't see it.
1: Scout's honor.
0: 17?
1: Yeah.
0: It's been going on for almost 2 weeks?
1: I haven't had time. Like, I've been so busy.
0: They said I wouldn't believe him.
1: Okay.
0: For a second.
1: Don't believe me. Tell everybody what you thought about doing last night, because I was out at Parks Place Pub.
0: You were. From 8 until 9 p.m., you had an appearance for work. The important thing is, Matt, I didn't do it. You know why? Someone told me I was going to poke the bear. That's what they said. You don't want to poke the bear.
1: It's true.
0: What I was going to do, because I knew you'd be there working, and a lot of people would be showing up. I think it was ladies' night at Parks Place Pub in Fisher. So
1: they're awesome.
0: I thought, I shall wait till you get inside, then I'll stand outside with my sign, and everyone that walks in, I get a selfie, so then when they get to you, because the rule is, once a selfie's been taken, they're eliminated.
1: Yeah.
0: Then you wouldn't get the selfie with them.
1: Randy tried to, because she sent me a picture of your appearance at Back 9 over the weekend, and she goes, I'm going to make sure I get one with you, too.
0: Nope.
1: Doesn't work like that. You already showed your alliance, Randy.
0: Thank you, Randy.
1: Randy's awesome, though.
0: But then I thought to myself, I shouldn't do... I mean, you got a billboard last year.
1: I did.
0: So if I would have done that last night, that's minor.
1: Yeah.
0: I decided to be the nice person.
1: What's so funny is I literally was telling Andy and Marla and even Brooks, who were out there, I said, you know what I'm going to do? I should go Saturday night.
0: To my appearance in Speedway?
1: Yeah, stand outside O'Reilly's and get some selfies there.
0: Listen, I didn't do it to you.
1: I'll do a megaphone.
0: So you better not do it to me.
2: Please take a selfie with me and not the lady inside.
0: However, if you're a business of 50 or more, I make lunch calls.
1: Oh, my gosh.
0: Just saying.
1: All right. Well, hey, speaking of which, though, we're giving away those Carb Day tickets.
0: That's right.
1: We're giving away the Indy 500 tickets now that it's sold out. Thanks to Miller Lite, you have another appearance on Saturday at O'Reilly's.
0: Yes. It's your chance to win tickets to Carb Day, tickets to the Indy 500, and most importantly, tickets to the Miller Lite Brickyard Bar.
1: Yeah. 8 to 9 p.m. is when Deb will be out there. And I might be out there at about 7:45.
0: I'm telling you right now, you're going to make my blood boil.
3: Here's what's coming up next with Deb and Matt in the morning.
1: I had that hologram fan that we have. You know that?
0: Yes.
1: Let me show you this picture real quick of what
0: you're breaking rules left and right.
1: All right, Deb. What do you see? This one, the picture of me.
0: Yeah.
1: Green check mark.
0: It says take a selfie.
1: And then here's yours.
0: Okay, it's a picture of me with an X crossed through it.
1: A red X.
0: Don't take a selfie, it says. No, I'm done with you.
1: I just want people to make sure they know the rules.
0: They know that I need to win.
1: All right. Well, hey, we've got another Deb and Matt's Backstage Pass coming up on Monday, and we're going to try to get you in there. I'm going to try to get a selfie with you there. You would make a rule. You can't do it at station events like that.
0: Whatever.
1: I don't know. It's, okay.
0: Then you can't add rules throughout the thing.
1: 7 minutes away, we're going to try to get you in.
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0: I'll be there an hour early for
1: Game
0: selfies.
1: Game on, 2 hours early is when I'll be there.
0: Oh, come on. East side of the city, northbound 465. Watch it between I-70 and Pendleton Pike. We have slow-moving traffic. This is from that earlier crash at Pendleton Pike, but now the backup's extended. Also, if you're traveling eastbound 465 between the Ditch Road area, even though that's not an exit, on over to Meridian, that's moving slow.
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6: Showers likely today, mainly before noon, otherwise cloudy the rest of the day. High 70, overnight showers and thunderstorms possible, low 60. Tomorrow, showers and thunderstorms possible again. High of 80, but Sunday looking real nice, mostly sunny and 86.
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0: That's Darius Rucker on 95.5 WFMS. Deb and Matt in the morning. We have another one of our cool Backstage Pass events coming up. It's Deb and Matt's Backstage Pass at Eddie Merlot's on Monday with new artist Madden Metcalf. You can be there absolutely free, but you have to win your way in when we put Matt on the spot.
1: Hey, let's put Matt on the spot.
2: Hey!
3: All right. Here we are. Friday.
0: Here we are, Matt Malone.
3: It all comes down to this.
0: It's been a rough week for you.
3: 0-4.
0: Yeah.
3: Because the category is ginormous.
0: Any artist who has yet to perform in the Indianapolis area in 2026, which means it could be any artist in any song.
3: And it's a lot of artists that have deep catalogs as well. So, I need your help. 255-9367. If you are caller 5, you win. You're already going to be going to Deb and Matt's Backstage Pass. You're going to be able to meet Matt and Metcalf here and play and have a good time. Do a Q&A with him as
0: appetizers,
3: well.
0: Appetizers.
3: Yeah.
0: Happy hour drink specials.
3: Eddie Merlot's phenomenal. Huge thank you to them for making this happen as well. But I really want you to help me win once. 0-5 this week would be ridiculous. So 255-9367.
0: I'd be good with it.
3: I know you'd be good with it. I am not.
0: Right.
3: I am not. All right. Let's see what we can do. Put Matt on the spot. 255-9367. Caller 5. You're going to play, and you are going to win. Here's Tucker Wentmore, Brunette. Hey, maybe, is it this song?
0: I can't tell you.
3: Okay, fine.

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1: Well, we're going to find out who is going to be at Deb and Matt's backstage pass. We'll do that here in just a couple minutes. And after right at 9 o'clock, we have a big announcement, including Indy's first pair of tickets. You do not want to miss it. Just after 9 o'clock.
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2: Also, a couple of spots to avoid this morning. Meridian Street at 25th Street. We have an accident there on the near north side. Also, if you're traveling eastbound 465, slow traffic between Meridian and Michigan Road. And on the east side, northbound 465 is slow moving between I-70 and Pendleton Pike.
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17: You ever wonder why the same cold virus makes some people so sick and others not sick at all? Well, according to an interesting new study out of Yale School of Medicine, one key factor is how quickly the cells in their noses, called nasal cells, respond to the virus and contain it. It's called the interferon response, and it can vary for different people. Now, when that response gets inhibited, it can trigger a different reaction, which leads to excessive mucus production and inflammation. In other words, a cold that is a lot more miserable. Of course, there are other factors at play: your genetics, any underlying conditions, immunity from vaccinations or previous infections. If you are trying really hard not to get sick, high-quality masks, they can be very effective. Also, good old-fashioned hand washing. And remember not to touch your face. I'm Dr. Sanjay Gupta, helping you live a better life.
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1: Showers likely today, mainly before noon. Otherwise cloudy the rest of the day. High 70. Overnight showers and thunderstorms possible. Low 60. Tomorrow, showers and thunderstorms possible again. High of 80. But Sunday looking real nice. Mostly sunny and 86.
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2: We are Deb, Matt, and Matt in the morning. And we want you to win your way in to Deb and Matt's Backstage Pass Monday at Eddie Merlot's. And this is that time where we put Matt on the spot.
26: Hey, let's put Matt on the spot.
1: Hey, let's do it. And there's no possible way that I'm going to go 0-for-5 this week. So I've got a good feeling, and it's not going to happen. So,
2: okay,
1: we need caller number 5.
2: I like your confidence.
1: And by the way, we've got an announcement here just minutes away, too, that you want to be with. So
2: yeah,
1: don't
2: go
1: anywhere. Looking here, we've got Terry in Martinsville. You want to play Put Matt on the Spot to try to get into Deb and Matt's Backstage Pass on Monday?
27: For sure.
28: All right. Terry in Martinsville. All right. Terry, I need your help. I do not want to go 0-for-5. So are you good at lyrics?
27: It depends, but we'll give it a try.
1: All right. Not a whole lot of confidence in you right now from that answer, Terry. Just being honest. All right. Let's see what we can do here.
2: All right. Here we go. So don't bother calling me tonight. Yeah. Girl, I'm really done this time.
28: Don't bother calling me tonight.
1: Don't bother calling me tonight. Give me the rest of it again.
2: Yeah. Girl, I'm really done this time.
28: I'm really done this time. This is...
2: How you feel about it? First thought.
28: I have no idea.
2: Are you serious? No, I could have sworn you'd know this one.
28: Yeah, girl, I'm really done this time. Okay, so don't bother calling me tonight.
2: Mm-hmm.
28: Yeah, girl, I'm really done this time.
2: You know this. Matt, you know it.
1: I think the issue is like, I don't have an artist. So it's like, it's so difficult to narrow it down.
2: Yeah.
1: I mean, I know it's a guy. It's a male artist.
2: We got that part, yes.
1: So that's good.
2: Yes. So throw one out there.
28: Don't bother calling me tonight. I don't know. So don't bother calling me tonight. Yeah, girl, I'm really done this time. I don't know. I don't have the concert list up either. I'm saying Post Malone, and I had some help.
2: Okay.
28: That's what I'm going to say. So here we go, Terry.
29: Don't bother calling me tonight.
1: Oh, it's Riley Green. Yeah, this is... This

0: great song.
1: Big brown eyes and tell me lies just to change my mind.
0: All right. Yeah, that was a great song.
2: He's going to be here at Ruoff on June 25th.
0: Yep, that's Riley Green. And unfortunately, I am a loser. But, Terry, you are a winner. And we will see you on Monday at Eddie Merlot's, okay?
3: Okay.
0: And you can still try to get in as well. 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
1: That's going to be an amazing show. It's Luke Bryan Farm Tour, September 19th. 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And guess what? We have Indy's first pair of tickets. So we're looking for caller 5.
0: Yeah, 255-9367. You don't have to do anything crazy.
1: No.
0: Nothing wild.
1: It's a Friday.
0: We're going to make it easy. 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
0: 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And they've been good supporters of his as well. So,
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18: Showers likely today, mainly before noon, otherwise cloudy the rest of the day. High 70, overnight showers and thunderstorms possible, low 60. Tomorrow, showers and thunderstorms possible again. High of 80, but Sunday looking real nice, mostly sunny, and 86.
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0: That is Josh Ross, Hate How You Look, on 95.5 WFMS with Deb and Matt. In the morning, we love sending you to trips for free, and we're going to do it again with another chance right now. Your chance to see Post Malone and Jelly Roll in a city of your choice. So if there's a city you've never visited and it's been on your bucket list, you can cross that off.
1: Yeah. And it's not like you can go Menominee, Wisconsin, right? You don't pick the city that they're going to go travel to, but you can find what their tour, where
0: their
1: it's
0: list.
1: Going.
0: Sure.
1: And then you get to pick one of those, which is still great. New Mexico.
0: Out of looking at the list, what would you pick? I think I would pick Salt Lake City.
1: I think
0: I've never been.
1: I'm torn between New Mexico and Salt Lake City.
0: Okay.
1: Only because I know how beautiful New Mexico is, mm-hmm. and like the hot air balloons and the sunsets out there. It's just different.
0: Nice.
1: I'd never want to live there. But I think that's what I'd choose.
0: Yeah, you get to go out for a visit. You get to see the big-ass stadium tour with Post Malone and Jelly Roll absolutely free. All you have to do is text the national keyword.
1: Favor. As in, I need a favor. F-A-V-O-R to 95819.
0: We just did you a favor.
1: You're welcome.
0: That's right. When you win, tell us. You're welcome.
1: Yeah.
0: So all you have to do is text FAVOR, F-A-V-O-R. Don't text to the studio line. Text it to our contest line where everyone else is texting, so you will be registered for that trip. And hopefully we'll be calling you and saying, you're going to go see Post Malone and Jelly Roll on the big-ass stadium tour.
1: Get that text in. And, you know, you don't want to miss out on an opportunity. And just like this guy, he's 100 years old. He's not missing his opportunity.
0: Just turned 100, and I love what he's going to be doing here in a couple of weeks.
1: We'll share more in 6 minutes. Right now, the new song from Luke Combs is Be By You.

0: 95.5 WFMS. That's Morgan Wallen with Wasted on You. We are Deb and Matt in the morning. I love this. Jerry Hofmeckel just turned 100 years old. He's got an interesting name, doesn't he?
1: It's a cool name.
0: And he is planning to attend his 86th Indianapolis 500 on May 24th.
1: Wow.
0: He started back in 1936 when he was 10 years old by going with his grandfather. It was also the year that Louis Meyer famously celebrated with a bottle of buttermilk, which is what started serving milk as a tradition in the Victory Lane area. So I just love that. He's excited. He says, he lives at an assisted living, and they've been having an Indy 500. They're having an Indy 500 party for him. Some of the 500 festival princesses were posing in a photo with him, and so this has been a big tradition. He's moved his tickets, his seats around at the track. He now sits at the start-finish line.
1: Oh, you have to. I mean, what a cool tradition for him to have. I mean, again, only 110 races have taken place, and he's been at a majority of them.
0: He's been at 85 so far.
1: Wow. Talked to a guy last night. He's said he's going to be 70 years old. He's gone every year that he can remember.
0: That's crazy.
1: And so,
0: yeah, it's a tradition for many people.
1: Yeah, yeah. So if you're going to the race, look for us. We'd love to see you. If you're not, Deb, you've got to stop at O'Reilly's on Saturday.
0: That's right. I'll be there 8 to 9 p.m. right there on the main street, the straightaway in Speedway. Come by, say hi, and get yourself registered. You could win tickets to Carb Day. It's a whole package, Carb Day and tickets to the Indy 500, mm-hmm. as well as the Brickyard Bar.
1: Yeah, huge thank you to Miller Lite for making it possible. And hopefully we'll see you at the race.
0: And if you're at the race, make sure you salute Jerry.
1: Absolutely.

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1: And pretty cool to be able to be a student over at UNC and a country music fan and find out that the legendary Eric Church is on stage to give your commencement speech. But that wasn't the only thing that made that speech special.
0: He didn't just talk.
1: No. We'll share more in about 3 minutes because it's what a cool opportunity.
0: You know, people are raving about it. Who knew? Yeah.
1: You know what?
0: Church, the public speaker.
1: I may go back to school just to do this, just to get a commencement speech like this.

0: 95.5 WFMS. That's Corey Kent and Co Wetzel with Rocky Mountain Low. And Deb and Matt in the morning.
1: And UNC had a special guest commencement speaker by way of a man in Ray-Bans. Eric Church.
0: Eric Church. Who knew that he would even agree to want to do something like this? I thought he was kind of shy.
1: Yeah.
0: But he got out there with his guitar, and I'm telling you right now, he wowed people. One guy says, I'm a 67-year-old lifetime Buckeye, but that's one of the top three commencement speeches I've ever heard. Mm-hmm. And another, a guy named Greg, says, I've heard dozens of commencement speeches from professors, politicians, scientists, actors, and business professionals. Never thought the best I would ever hear would be from Eric Church. A tremendously meaningful speech.
1: Absolutely. And, of course, he said he couldn't do his speech. He written it out, crumpled it up, threw it away. He got frustrated. He got mad. Yep. And he finally decided, you know what? I'm going to do what I do best. I'm going to bring my guitar on stage with me.
0: I love this.
2: Trust what your heart hears and is telling you about your song. So, graduates, now I encourage you to take your six strings, make it something worth hearing, and play your song as I leave you with mine. We got to do this the right way. Hang on.
1: And he took his sunglasses off, too. So anyway, he played a song, and he actually switched his sunglasses out for a pair of powder blue, the Carolina blue.
0: That's cool.
1: Sunglasses.
0: Yeah,
1: so
0: it's worth giving it a watch.
1: Absolutely. So check it out, and kudos to Eric. 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

0: It's Jackson Dean. Don't you come looking. What are you thinking? That was our WFMS Acoustic Jam headliner just a couple of weeks ago. So make sure you have tickets for Ashley McBride. 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
1: Absolutely.
0: Get you your tickets.
1: It's going to be so fun.
0: You like donuts? I like donuts.
1: I do.
0: Do you like Krispy Kreme?
1: I do not.
0: Are you serious?
1: I do not hate them.
0: Oh, okay.
1: I love them.
0: Yes.
1: I do not hate them.
0: I love when you go by the window and it says the fresh hot glaze are ready and warm.
1: Yeah.
0: Well, now they've got a new flavor, but it's not around for long. It's the new orange dreamsicle glazed donut. It just got here yesterday. You can only get it through the 17th. 2 days. It's a 3-day promotion.
1: Whoa.
0: At participating Krispy Kreme shops nationwide. It is the orange dreamsicle glazed donut, and we got 2 days left.
1: Would you get it?
0: Yes. Sounds like a popsicle in treat form.
1: I mean, it looks delicious.
0: It does look good.
1: So, all right.
0: It's through Sunday, May 17th.
1: If you've already had it, text us a review. Let us know how you liked it at 255-9367. It already sounds like I need to go run some laps after that donut.
0: Just thinking about it.
1: Here's John Morgan. Kid Myself. Debit Man in the Morning.

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0: Just like that, it's race month again, and we've got a race of our own.
1: You know what that means.
0: It means you and Amanda got a steak dinner out of me, and I refuse to allow it again.
1: I can't help it that I won the race to 500 selfies 2 years in a row.
0: Oh, jeez.
1: I think we should do it again. You know the drill. Take a selfie with one of us, and the first one of 500 selfies by the Indy 500 wins.
0: And I refuse to lose.
1: Yeah, you said that last year, too.
0: You know, you're annoying.
1: Hey, Deb. Say cheese.
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18: You ever wonder why the same cold virus makes some people so sick and others not sick at all? Well, according to an interesting new study out of Yale School of Medicine, one key factor is how quickly the cells in their noses, called nasal cells, respond to the virus and contain it. It's called the interferon response, and it can vary for different people. Now, when that response gets inhibited, it can trigger a different reaction, which leads to excessive mucus production and inflammation. In other words, a cold that is a lot more miserable. Of course, there are other factors at play. Your genetics, any underlying conditions, immunity from vaccinations or previous infections. If you are trying really hard not to get sick, high-quality masks, they can be very effective. Also, good old-fashioned hand washing. And remember not to touch your face. I'm Dr. Sanjay Gupta, helping you live a better life.
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23: We've got a 50% chance of midday showers today. Sunshine peeking through, high 68. Scattered storms possible tomorrow with a high of 82 for qualifying.
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0: Morgan Wallen, don't we? 95.5 WFMS. Woohoo! Woohoo! It's Friday! Here's By Dirt, Jordan Davis, Luke Bryan.
1: A few days before he turned 80, he was sitting out back in a rocker. He said, "What you been up to lately?"

0: Megan Maroney, that's Beautiful Things, 95.5 WFMS. We have beautiful things like Deb and Matt's Backstage Pass. If you want to meet all new country artists over at Eddie Merlot's on 96th Street, celebrate the fact that they've got happy hour. You'll get free appetizers because you won your way in, and you'll get to see and meet and hang out with new country artist Madden Metcalf. It's up close. It's personal. Personal Q&As, little performance, all that stuff. But you got to win your way in for that show Monday, May 18th. So coming up at 4 o'clock today, Brooks will have your next opportunity to get in the running, or I guess probably just win your way in. Yeah, that's how we're going to do it. You can win your way in at 4 o'clock. Here we go.
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Cody Johnson, The Fall on 95.5 WFMS. Coming up next, if you love a good charcuterie board and a bottle of wine, science says it might be helping you. I will deliver any kind of science news that I can if you can have wine and cheese as a good positive thing. That's coming up next in Nikki's Knowledge Drop.

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11: A better life with Dr. Sanjay Gupta.
12: You know, it's interesting. For such a long time, I think people thought about diseases as something that mostly happened later in life. Just in recent years, however, we as a society have really begun to think about preventing certain ailments much, much earlier. Case in point, new study out of Northwestern University School of Medicine found the mid-30s are a major turning point for men's heart health. For women, about a decade later. But for the men, this is the time when you really need to be thinking about your heart health seriously. At a bare minimum, start seeing a primary care doctor once a year just to get your blood pressure and cholesterol checked. You can also look up and then do your best to follow what is known as the American Heart Association's Life's Essential 8. These are things everyone can do to decrease their risk of heart disease. I'm Dr. Sanjay Gupta, helping you live a better life.
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2: You might see some rain today, you might not. Sunshine peeking through those clouds, high 68. 60% chance of scattered storms tomorrow for qualifying, but high of 82.
19: It's

0: Alexander Kay on 95.5 WFMS. So great having her at our WFMS Acoustic Jam. The last one we had brought to you by Franciscan Health. Ashley McBride is the next one. 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

0: It's Nikki. 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
1: Who knows I got a time, and there's a few in here now. 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
19: A Better Life with Dr. Sanjay Gupta.
20: If you are the parent of an infant, it can be really hard to find baby foods that are truly healthy for your child. According to a new study out of UNC Chapel Hill, Almost three quarters of baby foods are ultra-processed and may contain additives that are linked to potential health problems later in life. The study's lead author said what shocked her was that the top ingredient in 71% of these baby foods wasn't a fruit or vegetable. It was one or more additives that babies' guts are not fully developed enough to be able to handle. Eating the right food at this stage of life is so important because this is when children begin developing dietary preferences for the rest of their lives. So take the extra time to look at the ingredient labels on the foods you are buying. You're going to want short lists and also ingredients that you recognize. I'm Dr. Sanjay Gupta, helping you live a better life.
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Hey, just a reminder, as all the track stuff kicks up, it's past Friday. 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

0: Matt, we all get asked, what do you do for a living? And you can say your career, your occupation, but that's boring. Mm-hmm. What problem do you solve?
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0: For rush hour drives.
1: Yes.
0: 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What about you? 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

95.5 WFMS. They always say when a couple breaks up, the one that has the glow up was the one that was being held back. So if you did your own little glow up, good job. You're on the right side, I assume. I hope so. Jackson Dean. I ain't coming.

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So you look at the rest of the tour and go, I want to go here. And we say, okay, flight, hotels, tickets, done. 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

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Of course, that was back before the war. Yeah, your uncle and I made quite a pair, flying F-15s through hostile air. He went down, but they missed me by a hair. He'd always stop right there and say,

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14: A better life with Dr. Sanjay Gupta.
15: For years, scientists have been studying the association between depression and dementia. As you might expect, the relationship is complicated. But there's this new study out of the UK which found it's not just broad strokes. There are six symptoms of depression that are especially correlated with dementia risk years later. Number one, losing confidence in yourself. Two, not being able to face up to your problems. Three, not feeling warmth or affection from other people. Four, feeling nervous and anxious all the time. Five, not being satisfied with the way tasks are carried out. And finally, six, difficulty concentrating. What we could be seeing here is the impact of people becoming less social, or that certain changes in the brain lead to both depression and dementia. But dementia takes longer to manifest. If you notice these symptoms, talk to your doctor about it. I'm Dr. Sanjay Gupta, helping you live a better life.
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30: We are looking at a 60% chance of scattered rain and storms for qualifying tomorrow. High of 82. Sunday, 20% chance of stray 80 showers in the morning. So that's pretty good. High 87.
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Jason Aldean, how far does a goodbye go? 95.5 WFMS. Would you like a little collab? We love a good duet, don't we? Ella Langley, Morgan Wallen, I Can't Love You Anymore.

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If you've been trying to win your way into one of those Deb and Matt's backstage passes, you've got an opportunity coming up at 4 o'clock today. Brooks will have your chance to win your way, and it's a really cool opportunity for you to go and see some new and upcoming country artists. Madden Metcalf is the one we're having for the next one on May 18th, on Monday. So, if you feel like that sounds like a lot of fun to you, listen at 4 o'clock to win your way in to meet Matt and Metcalf. 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Here's Riley Green.

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9: What are the chances you are listening to this while drinking a nice hot cup of coffee? If so, don't let me stop you. For years, we've been reporting on the health benefits of coffee, and that's not going to stop today. A new study, this one out of Harvard School of Public Health, found that coffee and tea could help lower your risk of developing dementia. People who enjoyed 1 to 3 caffeinated cups a day saw the biggest impact. In addition to the caffeine, coffee contains hundreds of bioactive compounds that can influence inflammation, glucose metabolism, vascular function, and oxidative stress. It's also possible coffee drinkers might be doing other things that keep them healthy. Eating a more balanced diet, getting plenty of exercise, sleep, not smoking, or drinking too much alcohol. And finally, staying socially active. I'm Dr. Sanjay Gupta, helping you live a better life.
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Coming up in Nikki's Knowledge Drop, if you are a person who has trouble making decisions, I'm going to help you out. Give you a little hint. 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
1: 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If you are somebody who has a tough time making decisions, they say the longer you wait, the more likely you are to make the wrong decision. You have to just go with your gut. The first instinct you have is very likely the right one. I've also heard people say that in tests as well, like it's a multiple choice or something like that. The first thing that your brain thinks it is probably right. Ride, ride, ride. It's George Burge and Luke Bryan. I threw

0: 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It's Deb and Matt's Backstage Pass, and we're giving you the opportunity to see an up-and-coming star up close and personal.
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14: if you're someone who isn't super active, just thinking about the amount of exercise you're supposed to get every week can feel daunting. 75 minutes of vigorous exercise, 150 minutes of moderate intensity exercise. It's a lot. But I have some good news for you in the form of a recent study out of Norway. Researchers found that for most sedentary people, getting just 5 more minutes of meaningful movement a day had a statistically significant impact on their expected lifespan. So did reducing the amount of time they sat every day by just 30 minutes. That's not to say that this bare minimum is what you should aspire to, but I think it's a good reminder that doing something is always better than doing nothing. The point is, just get started. Work just a little bit more movement into your daily routine, and don't even think of it as exercise. I'm Dr. Sanjay Gupta, helping you live a better life.
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0: We are looking at qualifying weekend. On Saturday, there's about a 60% chance of scattered storms, sun peeking through, high 82. Sunday, only a 20% chance. So hopefully we'll be able to get everything in. Your high 87 on Sunday. So go and enjoy the track.
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Lee Rice killed the man, 95.5 WFMS. If you love a good reality show, well, we're mixing Yellowstone and Real Housewives over on Bravo. The show is being done right now. It's filmed in Texas Hill Country with wealthy ladies who will then fight, but in a country way. So far, they're calling it Secrets Lives and Texas Wives, but we don't have an official name yet.

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0: Matt, we all get asked, what do you do for a living? And you can say your career, your occupation, but that's boring. Mm-hmm. What problem do you solve?
1: We are entertainer providers.
0: For rush hour drives.
1: Yes.
0: I like that. What about you? We'll talk about it Monday just after 7.
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0: And more chances to see Post Malone and Jelly Roll in a city of your choice. We're Deb and Matt in the morning.
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Remember, we play very well over at the track as well. If you're going to be sitting out there enjoying the show, why not take us with you? 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You just type in those letters and then listen to us while you enjoy race cars all weekend long. John Morgan, kid myself.

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1: Oh, jeez.
0: 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You know the drill. Take a selfie with one of us, and the first one of 500 selfies by the Indy 500 wins.
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0: Yeah, you said that last year, too.
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0: Hey, Deb. Say cheese.
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6: You ever wonder why the same cold virus makes some people so sick and others not sick at all? Well, according to an interesting new study out of Yale School of Medicine, one key factor is how quickly the cells in their noses, called nasal cells, respond to the virus and contain it. It's called the interferon response, and it can vary for different people. Now, when that response gets inhibited, it can trigger a different reaction, which leads to excessive mucus production and inflammation. In other words, a cold that is a lot more miserable. Of course, there are other factors at play: your genetics, any underlying conditions, immunity from vaccinations or previous infections. If you are trying really hard not to get sick, high-quality masks, they can be very effective. Also, good old-fashioned hand washing. And remember not to touch your face. I'm Dr. Sanjay Gupta, helping you live a better life.
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rolling, just in case, on 95.5 WFMS. Happy Friday, and thank you for listening to our station. You're the best. Josh Ross, it's Hate How You Look, but I love how you look, just in case you were wondering. I think you look great. It's hard.

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10: What are the chances you are listening to this while drinking a nice hot cup of coffee? If so, don't let me stop you. For years, we've been reporting on the health benefits of coffee, and that's not going to stop today. A new study, this one out of Harvard School of Public Health, found that coffee and tea could help lower your risk of developing dementia. People who enjoyed 1 to 3 caffeinated cups a day saw the biggest impact. In addition to the caffeine, coffee contains hundreds of bioactive compounds that can influence inflammation, glucose metabolism, vascular function, and oxidative stress. It's also possible coffee drinkers might be doing other things that keep them healthy. Eating a more balanced diet, getting plenty of exercise, sleep, not smoking, or drinking too much alcohol. And finally, staying socially active. I'm Dr. Sanjay Gupta, helping you live a better life.
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2: All right, for qualifying weekend, Saturday, 82 is a high, 60% chance of scattered rain and storms. And then on Sunday, 87 is a high, only 20% chance of morning rain. So hopefully we'll get everything in on the track.

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95.5 WFMS. Coming up at 4 o'clock today, another chance to win your way into Deb and Matt's backstage pass with Matt and Metcalf, a new country artist. Get in on the ground floor of that, an intimate setting over at Eddie Merlot's on 96th Street. They've got the happy hour now. Did you know that? And the appetizers and stuff. 4 o'clock, you can win your way into that show.

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He was our last sold-out WFMS acoustic jam, and Ashley McBride's going to be our next one. 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

0: 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Coming up next, your opportunity to get in the running for a trip to see Post Malone and Jelly Roll with the Big Ass Stadium Tour. 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We'll let you pick if you win. Flight, hotel, tickets, the whole thing. 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

0: 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Good afternoon. It's Brooks O'Brien. 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
0: It's early in the commute, but it is Friday, and there are a couple incidents. We have an accident that's got the left lane blocked on the west side, 465 northbound at I-74 Crawfordsville Road. That's got stop-and-go traffic back to 10th Street. And then another accident, this one on south side on Meridian Street, just south of Southport Road.
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21: Across the country right now, at this very moment, there are probably arguments taking place about who's doing more of the housework, the homework, the shuttling of kids from this activity to that. It's true. By and large, women do more of this than men. But doesn't have to be that way. And if you and your spouse can level that playing field, it's going to make both of you and your kids happier. Psychologist Yelena Kecmanovic says this might be how you get there. As hard as it might be at first, try to think of your partner like a teammate, not an adversary. Learn how to do some of the chores your partner does to get a better understanding of how much effort something takes. And finally, take the time to acknowledge what the other person is doing. And every now and then, even express your appreciation. That'll go a long way. I'm Dr. Sanjay Gupta, helping you live a better life.
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0: Going to be a much warmer night overnight tonight. Clouds and 61. Tomorrow, thunderstorms off and on throughout the day. Small chance of hail even. 73, though, for the high. And by Sunday, it's supposed to hit 85.
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Tomorrow is a big day because it's the day that you could find your forever friend. Talking about the fourth annual Pawpalooza. Yeah, and whether you are a first-time pet owner or you want to add to your family, adoption fees are being waived for all animals adopted on Saturday thanks to the generosity of the folks at Hensley Legal Group. This is going to be so much fun. You will definitely see me holding on to a kitten, I'm sure, while I'm there. Yeah, WFMS will be on hand from noon till 3, but you can take advantage of those waived option fees all the way up until 6 p.m. Bring the whole family, by the way, because they are going to have games. They'll have a Kona ice truck and lots more. So it'll be fun for the whole family tomorrow. Hopefully, I will see you there at Indy Humane, noon till 3.

It's Morgan Wallen on 95.5 WFMS. He, of course, is nominated for Entertainer of the Year at the ACMs. Sunday, we will find out who wins. Chris Stapleton, Morgan Wallen, Cody Johnson, Megan Maroney, Jelly Roll, Lainey Wilson, Luke Combs. That is a tough decision, but I'm asking you to make it because I am giving you one vote. That's it. You can only have one vote. Who are you giving that trophy to? Go to our Instagram or Facebook, or if you like, you can always call me or text me in the studio at 255-9367.

0: Matt, we all get asked, what do you do for a living? And you can say your career, your occupation, but that's boring. Mm-hmm. What problem do you solve?
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0: For rush hour drives.
1: Yes.
0: I like that. What about you? We'll talk about it Monday just after 7.
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0: And more chances to see Post Malone and Jelly Roll in a city of your choice. We're Deb and Matt in the morning.
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5: 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Disabled vehicle has a center lane blocked on I-65 northbound at Raymond Street. And then there's an accident on the south side on Meridian Street, south of Southport Road.
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16: What are the chances you are listening to this while drinking a nice hot cup of coffee? If so, don't let me stop you. For years, we've been reporting on the health benefits of coffee, and that's not going to stop today. A new study, this one out of Harvard School of Public Health, found that coffee and tea could help lower your risk of developing dementia. People who enjoyed 1 to 3 caffeinated cups a day saw the biggest impact. In addition to the caffeine, coffee contains hundreds of bioactive compounds that can influence inflammation, glucose metabolism, vascular function, and oxidative stress. It's also possible coffee drinkers might be doing other things that keep them healthy. Eating a more balanced diet, getting plenty of exercise, sleep, not smoking, or drinking too much alcohol. And finally, staying socially active. I'm Dr. Sanjay Gupta, helping you live a better life.
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race fans, listen up because we have something very cool for you. There is a documentary coming out about Bobby Rahal and his 1986 Indy 500 victory and then everything surrounding that victory. Gonna be super cool. Plus, this is a private screening of the documentary. You can't buy tickets if you want to, but we've

All right, the ACMs are coming up on Sunday, the Academy of Country Music Awards. And you know, only one person can be awarded the trophy as the Entertainer of the Year, the very elite award of the night. There are seven nominees, so you have one vote. That's it. One vote. You have to decide which of the seven you would give the trophy to. I'll tell you that right now the front runners seem to be Cody Johnson, Morgan Wallen, and Lainey Wilson. But, I mean, come on, Luke Combs, Jelly Roll, Megan Maroney, Chris Stapleton, all these are so good. That's a tough decision, but make your choice, get your vote in. We'll see if we match who they name as the ACM Entertainer of the Year. And stand by if you want to be at Devin Matt's Backstage Pass on Monday. I've got your chance to win your way in. Coming up with Whose Rear End Is It? She drank.

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0: we've got one last chance for you to win your way into Deb and Matt's Backstage Pass. Get up close to Madden Metcalf, new country artist. You'll see him perform. You'll get to meet him, take a picture. We'll have free appetizers from Eddie Merlot's on 96th Street. But you got to win your way in. So let's play Whose Rear End Is It? I'll play the rear end, the final few seconds of the song. You identify it by artist and title, all right? Listen close. Whose Rear End Is It? Let me play it one more time. All right, identify that song by artist and title. Tell me whose rear end is it? To win your pair of passes to get into Deb and Matt's Backstage Pass Monday night from 5 till 7. 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Good luck.
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0: There's an accident that's got the left lane blocked on I-70 eastbound at Arlington Avenue. Stop-and-go traffic is back to Rural Street, Keystone Avenue. And then slow-moving traffic on I-65 southbound between White River Bridge and Meridian Street.
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1: A better life with Dr. Sanjay Gupta.
14: For years, scientists have been studying the association between depression and dementia. As you might expect, the relationship is complicated. But there's this new study out of the UK which found it's not just broad strokes. There are 6 symptoms of depression that are especially correlated with dementia risk years later. Number 1, losing confidence in yourself. 2, not being able to face up to your problems. 3, not feeling warmth or affection from other people. 4, feeling nervous and anxious all the time. 5, not being satisfied with the way tasks are carried out. And finally, 6, difficulty concentrating. What we could be seeing here is the impact of people becoming less social, or that certain changes in the brain lead to both depression and dementia. But dementia takes longer to manifest. If you notice these symptoms, talk to your doctor about it. I'm Dr. Sanjay Gupta, helping you live a better life.
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0: What I meant was cloudy tonight, warmer, 61. Tomorrow, going to be thunderstorms throughout the day, but up to 73, and by Sunday, 85 degrees. All right, we are playing Whose Rear End Is It? So let me play the rear end one more time. Listen close. This?
21: Sean.
0: All right, Sean, you are caller number 5. Have you been to a Deb and Matt's Backstage Pass yet?
21: No, I've always wanted to, though.
0: Okay, well, this is super cool because you get up close to the artist. There's only about 30 people there. We're going to give you free appetizers, but of course, you got to get this one thing right. So, Sean, go ahead and tell me, whose rear end was that?
21: Is it Low Cash Hometown Home?
0: Yeah, you got it!
21: All right, that sounds good. Thank you so much, and I appreciate it.
0: Absolutely. You'll be there at Eddie Merlot's on 96th Street Monday from 5 till 7. It's Deb and Matt's Backstage Pass. Congratulations.
21: Thank you. I appreciate you so much.
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Tucker Wetmore, new country called Brunette on 95.5 WFMS. He already knows that he is an ACM winner. They give out the new female and the new male vocalist awards ahead of time. 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Yet you have one vote. 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

0: It's Kenny Chesney on 95.5 WFMS. All right, race fans, you are going to want to win this. Talking about this exclusive private screening of Bobby Rahal, True American Racer. It's happening on Tuesday at Newfields at the Tobias Theater. This is going to be super fun. There'll be cocktails to kick it all off, then the screening. There's even going to be a Q&A with Bobby Rahal after the screening. So, you want to win? You need to get it wrong. I'm going to give you three rapid-fire questions. Get them all wrong to win. It's harder than it sounds. I'll take caller number 5 at 317-255-9367.
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0: There are problems on I-70 eastbound. Disabled vehicle has two left lanes blocked on I-70 eastbound at Arlington Avenue. Stop and go traffic is back to Rural Street, Keystone Avenue. Otherwise, just slow moving traffic like on I-69 southbound between 106th Street and 82nd Street.
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16: Would you believe it if I told you that tooth decay is the most common non-communicable disease in the world, even here in the United States? 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
23: Raina,
0: you are caller number 5. You're my player.
23: Oh, awesome.
0: You are playing to win the screening to go see True American Racer. This is the Bobby Rahal story, and he'll even be there, so it's going to be super cool.
23: Awesome.
0: All right, here's what you need to do. I'm going to give you 3 rapid-fire questions. You have to get them all wrong. Give me wrong answers to win, okay?
23: Okay.
0: Here we go. Question number 1. How many sides on a triangle?
23: 5.
0: What state do you live in?
23: Texas.
0: What's 2 plus 2?
23: 8.
0: You got it! You got them all wrong. Not something a teacher would praise you for, but I will. You got it. This is super cool, by the way. Again, this is a private screening. You can't even buy a ticket into this. Bobby Rahal, True American Racer at the Tobias Theater at Newfields, and it all happens on Tuesday, so congratulations.
23: Awesome. Thank you so much.
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1: 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No interruptions. By the way, if you heard me give away those screening passes for that exclusive private screening of Bobby Rahal, True American Racer, the documentary that's coming out, don't worry, you're going to have more chances to win on Monday. The screening then is on Tuesday. It's happening at the Tobias Theater at Newfields. Again, can't buy your way in. So be listening with Deb and Matt in the morning on Monday, or again at 4:30 with me on Monday as well. 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

Ryan on 95.5 WFMS. He was there at Lainey Wilson's wedding over the weekend. Yeah, they kept a good secret. It happened over the weekend. Nobody found out until after, except for all of the many celebrities that were there. Vogue covered it, though, so you could see pictures and read all about it there. Right now, though, Jason Aldean. She said.

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All right, we're giving you the power. You decide who gets the Entertainer of the Year trophy from the ACMs. You know the awards are on Sunday night. We'll see who they actually crown the winner, but who do you crown? You only get to choose one. Chime in on Facebook or Instagram. Chris Stapleton, Morgan Wallen, Cody Johnson, Megan Maroney, Jelly Roll, Lainey Wilson, Luke Combs. You can also call or text me in the studio at 255-9367. Keith Urban,

Kelly Green on 95.5 WFMS. Okay, time to check in on this voting. You know the ACMs happen on Sunday night. That's when we're going to find out for real who wins all of the awards. But we're putting the power in your hands to see if it ends up matching or not. Who, if you got to vote, who is the one nominee out of the seven that you would choose? Your choices are Chris Stapleton, Morgan Wallen, Cody Johnson, Megan Maroney, Jelly Roll, Lainey Wilson, and Luke Combs. So I just counted up all of the votes that have come in so far, and it is Morgan Wallen by a landslide. I am not kidding. About a third of those votes going to Lainey Wilson, and then everybody else, just a few votes. And one person almost shut out, and then the last vote was for her, talking about Megan Maroney. So by a landslide, this is so far. We'll check in one more time. But by far, this guy, Morgan Wallen.

95.5 WFMS. Yeah, the Indy 500 may be sold out, but that's not stopping us. We have your ultimate Indy 500 race weekend packages again tomorrow night. You're going to score tickets to the Miller Lite Carb Day with access to the Miller Lite Party and get tickets to the 110th running of the Indy 500. And those include passes to the Miller Lite Brickyard. Yeah, we weren't kidding when we said it is the ultimate Indy 500 race weekend package. Join Deb from Deb and Matt in the Morning. She's going to be at O'Reilly's Speedway. That's O'Reilly's Irish pub and restaurant in Speedway. She'll be there tomorrow night, Saturday night, beginning at 8 o'clock for 1 hour only. Don't miss out. Hope to see you there. Why?

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3: If you travel Shadeland Avenue on your commute, there is an accident at East 34th Street. Also have a disabled vehicle that's got two left lanes blocked on I-70 eastbound. That's at Arlington Avenue. Stop and go traffic is back to I-65.
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3: Cloudy, it's going to be a warmer night, 61, but tomorrow thunderstorms are on the way, 73 for the high. Get the sunglasses out for Sunday, though, because 85 is our high for Sunday.
16: It's

Bob's Farm was a place to go. 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

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If you love Rockin' a Hard Place from Bailey Zimmerman, he is the one that wrote it. This is him. It's What Took You So Long on 95.5 WFMS.

0: Just like that, it's race month again, and we've got a race of our own.
1: You know what that means.
0: It means you and Amanda got a steak dinner out of me, and I refuse to allow it again.
1: I can't help it that I won the race to 500 selfies 2 years in a row.
0: Oh, jeez.
1: I think we should do it again. You know the drill. 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
0: And I refuse to lose.
1: Yeah, you said that last year, too.
0: You know, you're annoying.
1: Hey, Deb. Say cheese.
0: I wasn't ready.
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3: It's stop-and-go traffic right now on the west side. I-70 eastbound between West Street and I-65, the south split there. And also, things are backed up on I-69 southbound between 106th Street and 82nd Street.
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10: A better life with Dr. Sanjay Gupta.
11: If you're someone who isn't super active, just thinking about the amount of exercise you're supposed to get every week can feel daunting. 75 minutes of vigorous exercise, 150 minutes of moderate intensity exercise. It's a lot. But I have some good news for you in the form of a recent study out of Norway. Researchers found that for most sedentary people, getting just 5 more minutes of meaningful movement a day had a statistically significant impact on their expected lifespan. So did reducing the amount of time they sat every day by just 30 minutes. That's not to say that this bare minimum is what you should aspire to, but I think it's a good reminder that doing something is always better than doing nothing. The point is, just get started. Work just a little bit more movement into your daily routine, and don't even think of it as exercise. I'm Dr. Sanjay Gupta, helping you live a better life.
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would be the entertainer of the year if it was up to you? Yeah, that's what you've voted all afternoon. We have been voting on who the entertainer of the year would be if you had just one vote on the seven nominees, which, by the way, are Chris Stapleton, Morgan Wallen, Cody Johnson, Megan Maroney, Jelly Roll, Lainey Wilson, and Luke Combs. Morgan Wallen, by the way, got the most votes in a landslide. Lainey got about a third of the votes. And then Cody, Luke got the next amount. And then it's down to Jelly, Chris, and Megan Maroney at the end. So let's see. According to Central Indiana, Morgan Wallen is our Academy of Country Music Entertainer of the Year. But we won't know who truly wins until Sunday. It's Hardy now on 95.5 WFMS. Summer.

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95.5 WFMS. If you missed the big announcement this morning with Deb and Matt in the morning, it is that Luke Bryan's farm tour is coming to Brookston, Indiana. Just about an hour away. It'll be at Prairie View Farms. And tickets go on sale next Thursday to the general public. But beginning Monday morning, you can win your tickets from Deb and Matt in the morning and then again in the afternoon at 4 o'clock with me when we play Whose Rear End Is It? So be listening all next week. Here's Luke now with George Burge. It's Ride, Ride, Ride.

0: Matt, we all get asked, what do you do for a living? And you can say your career, your occupation, but that's boring. Mm-hmm. What problem do you solve?
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11: A better life with Dr. Sanjay Gupta.
12: If you are the parent of an infant, it can be really hard to find baby foods that are truly healthy for your child. According to a new study out of UNC Chapel Hill, almost three-quarters of baby foods are ultra-processed and may contain additives that are linked to potential health problems later in life. The study's lead author said what shocked her was that the top ingredient in 71% of these baby foods wasn't a fruit or vegetable, it was one or more additives that babies' guts are not fully developed enough to be able to handle. Eating the right food at this stage of life is so important because this is when children begin developing dietary preferences for the rest of their lives. So take the extra time to look at the ingredient labels on the foods you are buying. You're going to want short lists and also ingredients that you recognize. I'm Dr. Sanjay Gupta, helping you live a better life.
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Talking about Ashley McBride on August 16th at 8 Seconds Saloon. And you can't beat the price. 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

0: He was awesome opening up on the Morgan Wallen tour there at Lucas Oil Stadium. That is Zach John King. It's called Get to Drinkin' on 95.5 WFMS. Hey, big reminder, don't forget that the 500 Festival Parade is just a week away. 1 week from tomorrow, May 23rd, and it is one of the nation's top three parades. Super cool because all of the IndyCar drivers are in that parade as well.
1: I got a time, and there's a few in here tonight. Well, I've learned my lesson too many times. Blows like you put me

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16: A better life with Dr. Sanjay Gupta.
17: The risk of stroke goes up for all of us as we age, but for women, the risk really amplifies after menopause. In fact, 1 in 5 women in the United States between the ages of 55 and 75 will have a stroke. But according to a new study carried out by researchers in California, adhering to the Mediterranean diet can significantly lower that risk. One expert said, "We continue to see study after study showing that a predominantly plant-based diet improves all sorts of different outcomes. Now, with this diet in particular, you've seen it lower the risk of certain types of cancer, diabetes, depression, dementia, even gum disease. Now, as a reminder, the Mediterranean diet prioritizes eating vegetables, fruits, beans, olive oil, nuts and fish, and limiting meat and dairy." I'm Dr. Sanjay Gupta, helping you live a better life.
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1: 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Just play the game one way. You hit a ball in the gap, run. 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
11: 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Rapid planting, beneficial rains on the way, no new Chinese purchase agreements from the U.S. and China meetings. It all led to lower markets. July corn, 455 and three quarters down. 11 and three quarters. Dece down a dime and a quarter at 481. July beans 15 and a half lower, 1177. November down almost 13, 1170 and three quarters. July wheat 635 and three quarters, down 22 and a quarter. June live cattle went up $1.82, 253.90, and June lean hogs 98.75, down 77. I'm Ian DeEubank. Who's your ag today? Indiana's Farm Network.
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